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0: 112 West Laurel, 112 West Laurel. Excuse me, outside the residence, there's two white males in a 1016, no weapons seen. Caller's not involved. On a second call, a different 17 advises me 118 West Laurel.
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0: Start for the mall, 251 Wabash. 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He's on the east side near the bus stops. He asked the caller for a ride. 1017 does not want to meet.
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2: 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Hey, how you on previous cleared?
3: And I was fine.
2: Hammer.
1: Three 21. Can you advise if advise on injuries on it?
0: No injuries. Just gonna be PD only.
1: Copy that. I will get stay started that way.

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1: 639, go ahead.
2: B-687 status.
0: White Force.
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1: Minnesota. U Union G George Way Young 203 is clear. 2016 Ford Fusion. John Unit Semper 3, Tony MS of Unit Route to Main Plaza, possibly near Little Italy is on the side of the building. There's a male down, possible seizure. 17 was just passing by.

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1: 31, 47, 29. Lincoln, Edward, David, Boy, Edward, Tom, Tom, Edward, Robert, First Name, Patrick, Common Spelling, Middle E, Edward, 2-20-08, 02-2-0-08.
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0: Circle 617 information.
2: 617, go ahead.
0: Circle 617 information. Northbound and southbound will shut down. We're rerouting around it though for now. And go ahead and make this a crash. There's damage to the roadway from the trailer. 220 for power in it.
2: Go ahead.
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0: 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Assign me a PD crash number for this.
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1: Last name Johnson, common spelling. 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

0: 679-1061. Bernard O. Ocean Johnson, mail 05-17-95. Order of protection on file. Caution, armed dangerous. It has not been served. It is out of Sangamon County. Subject also shows paroled, MSR custody, discharged out. Johnson, valid, corrected. Go ahead.
1: 699-1014, going in Culver, Sangamon County, see if they can have the deputy come out here, serve him. Secure 30.
0: Lincoln 859, do you have traffic?
2: Not for that. I don't think he does. He's just trying not to fall.
0: 10-4, thanks.

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1: Two.
2: Springfield, 617, since right.
0: 617, go ahead.
2: Springfield 617, 1020, semi-trailer, 941-605, SAM over T-Tom. 941-605, SAM over T-Tom, semi-trailer.
0: 10-4. Trailer, 941-605, SAM, T-Tom, clear, Wikeson 11, semi-trailer.
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0: 326 South MacArthur. 326 South MacArthur. 1017 does not want me, but calling another neighbor's dog barking.
1: And Ralph.
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0: MacArthur
2: 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Cross streets are Harriet Lane and Brunt Lane.
0: I bet.

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1: Yeah.
0: 916.
1: Trust.
0: 1849 Perkins, 1849 Perkins. The original came as a 911 investigation about 43 feet from there, possibly the pocket dial, but then sounded like multiple people talking or 1016 in the background.
1: Yeah. Oh.

0: Springfield, 617-1027. Springfield 617-1027, Saunders, S-A-U-N-D-E-R-S, Casey, K-A-S-I-E, Edward, Saunders, Casey, with a K, Edward, male, 214-73,
1: 02-14-73. We'll be on at 2711 South Passfield. KCE Edward Saunders, male, 02-14-73, criminal gang member, male black, 53-5-10-220, black brown, tattoo on the neck, gang name, Four Corner Hustlers. Do not arrest based on this information. Caution, third report be involved with gang crime activity. Do not first detain or arrest based on this record. Additional information available to 61. Probation or supervised release status discharged out. Male blast 53-5-10-220, black brown. Do not search detain or arrest solely on this record. Subject report be on probation or supervised release status discharged out. Additional information available, go ahead.
0: Go ahead.
2: Can you put me on a remove subject?
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1: Sure.
4: Lincoln, 967.
1: 967.
4: New server 871. He's getting on a removed subject at Walmart, Lejeune, possible 1096 mail.
1: 10 mail.

0: Chatham 25, I'll be 10-8 on Naval Locate.
1: Ron's telling his ride at the request of the sheriff's office.
2: For a 196 subject, it's going to be 17-year-old male, Sean Ledbetter. No weapons. He's advising that he is angry and needs help refusing medical.
0: 10-4-1, then just be met subject.

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3: Good.
1: E-225, 233 Magnolia, you'll be meeting with Alexis Perkins. She states that an Anthony subject, who is somewhere down the street in a gray Impala, took her wallet because she would not return an iPad that he gave her a while back.
3: 10-4, been rough.
1: Tower.
4: Can you change the tow motors, yes, please?
1: Tower,
5: please. SG-747, Sanger.
1: Good.
5: 747, be advised, they are paging a medical for breathing difficulty, 51 Mishawaka Drive, 74-year-old female.
1: 74.

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1: It did not say where he was at. He's wearing a black tank top and black and white pajama pants.
4: I'm pulling up. When I cleared the scene, I was making sure they were all good. I don't want to do it now, so they could be inside.

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0: 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You can show me en route to that crash on 54.
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1: Go ahead.
0: Can you change my ticket to a patrol investigation, please? 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
2: You want to try it?
0: Ever.
1: Springfield 617 information.
0: Fine.
1: Springfield 617 information. Ron's towing advised this is a lengthy operation. I know midnight is probably short too, but when someone comes on, can you have them start up this way? To relieve me or possibly Logan County, they may have to leave as well.
0: Sure.

0: we go ahead and start 220 over here until I can get secure with this other half? Sounds like he's pretty heated up.
1: For 220, same.
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4: Engine 1, responded breathing problems at 210 South Walnut Street. Cross streets are Walnut Street, Court, and West Monroe Street.
5: Short form serve, thank you, sir, for 28 as well.
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0: Back for Passfield. Brian is now advising that David was making threats to shoot him in the face. He was not armed. We'll get you another unit.
3: Myself in 24,
0: 10-15. 17, 10-4.
2: Tower.
4: One, 10, what was this 20?
2: Near 8th and Keys.
5: Right here.
2: Tower.
5: Springfield 617 information.
6: Okay, see you.
5: Springfield 617 information. Just go ahead and notify IDOT if this trailer comes unloaded
6: in
5: several hours. See if they want to send somebody out for traffic control.
7: Copy that.
6: 10-4.
0: Springfield 618.
6: 618, go ahead.
5: Tell them we're going to need them for traffic control because we've only got two people for midnight tonight. Talk about what you said.
1: Four.
2: 95. Sending you a check on the welfare. It's going to be for Memorial 701 North First. The name's on the ticket for you. Mail called in, said that he was having some suicidal thoughts. He was posting about it on social media. He said he was working at the hospital right now. Then he tried to cancel, saying that he was feeling okay. You can go out and check on his welfare.
1: Oh, we put it on AG.
0: Of course. 957.
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1: I've got another call.
0: Go ahead.
2: I got
1: the notified. Server 2022 Elizabeth, 2022 Elizabeth. It's going to be for Berg, the vehicle in progress, 1017's Juno, and says that there's somebody break into her vehicle at this time. Looks to be two subjects, unable to get a description. Caller's vehicle to Silver Equinox is backed in the driveway.
0: 957 in route.

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2: View 1060 Grandview in Albany. Grandview in Albany. It's going to be a dark color SUV, Queen 264-344. It was last seen northbound. Caller thinks they hit something in the area. If you 1060 for that, it's unknown what it was.
0: Clear that. Check a little further out at Kirkland.
1: Tower.
2: All takers advising whatever they hit was on North Grand. /739 Sangamon status.
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1: Tower.
0: Nine five seven. I'm gonna be clearing here in a second. I can be in route to CM 737.
1: 9 6 7, do you copy?
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0: Can you clear this accidental semi-hermitage all of us?
1: Sarah?
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1: Sarah?
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0: Got a 59-1 juvenile male. Starting mileage is 18403.
1: Okay, where was the destination?
2: 3100 Plaza.
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0: 1129
1: North First, 1129 North First. We have a lockout for a juvenile. Samantha Langstrom's calling in about her 12-year-old son, Muhammad Ghazali. He's out of control. Wanted to do a lockout on him.
0: 957, both units in row.
1: Tower. Also, just talk to me, 1129 and a half North First, just 43.
0: Info.

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0: 29, Trevstar, 16th at Reynolds. 16th at Reynolds, 10 Buick Sedan. 10 Buick Sedan. Yeward and Mary, 426-8042. 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
0: 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Tara Dyer's calling in, state the light skin, bald male is staying at the back corner of her house, thinks he was looking in her window.

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0: 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Sir, for Panera Bread, 3101 West White Oaks, 310 on West White Oaks. 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
0: 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Green Toyota Sedan, Green Toyota Sedan, G George, J John, 62108. 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
2: 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Three holdovers for midnight. Authority Sam 580, 1036, 239.

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1: Go ahead. Good.
0: Check on the welfare. He's flailing her arms around, yelling. They're not sure what's going on.
1: Zero.
0: Lincoln, 858.
1: 858.
0: I have a missing at 1912 East Brown Street. Antonio Robinson, 15-year-old, left the house yesterday around 1400. Haven't seen him since.
1: Zero. 859.
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2: Cancel 400 units. Myself and 858, I have a check on welfare and stack the missing to me. I'll deal with that as soon as we get down here.
0: Denver, 916, 958, you can
1: describe. Thank you.

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0: Surfer veterans, J. David Jones, veterans J. David Jones, can be on a 1046, said there was a four-door sedan, had the hood up, male standing by near it.
1: 10-4 en route.

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0: 25, go ahead.
1: I get abandoned vehicle ticket for the 2600 block of South Dye Road, 21 ready.
0: Go ahead.
1: George Edward, 54282. I was here yesterday. I'm just going to tag it for tone tomorrow.
0: Simple.
2: Lincoln 974.
3: 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Charlie, messenger out to Springfield,
2: New Plains. Here, I'm just stacked this one back.

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0: Clear me off this and send me that missing. I'll take it.
1: Tamron.
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1: 1519 South First, 1519 South First. This is Veronica Cole calling in, requesting a check on the welfare of her 16-year-old son, Darius Greyer. State 2 is supposed to be going to his father's house, and instead went to the grandmother's house at that address. She's wanting checked on, and a 1021.
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1: Forty-five to the 4th Patrol.
0: Yeah, 4th Patrol there.

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1: 650, 1041, Patrol West.
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1: Good.
0: Start for Spruce and McCreary. Spruce and McCreary, 1060 for possible vicious animal. 1017 called in and said there's a Rottweiler or pit bull that was not on a leash, was in the 1017's back. Christian says the dog is in the backyard. Originally said 2003 East Laurel, then said Spruce McCreary. Became upset about answering questions.
1: 10-4.

0: 958, does your ground on that?
1: Okay.
0: 859, also go ahead and disregard on yours.
2: Fantastic, thank you.
0: I can copy you, 10-9.
2: Make sure I can disregard that.
0: I'm getting a higher priority, I need you for.
2: Okay, John, send it.
0: Lane 958, lane 916.
1: Go ahead.
0: All three, Surfer 2125 East Jackson, 2125 East Jackson. There's a Susie calling in about a Donald Forbes white male wearing a green shirt, gray shorts, was doing damage to the residence, was walking around with a knife. They're realizing that he does have it put away now, and it's verbal only at this time.
2: Interval.
1: All three, interval.

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0: 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Two people digging through the dumpster.

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0: Levens and Bryn Mawr, David Robert, 94750 on a white Chevy Impala outside.
1: Nora 4.
2: Springfield 617, information.
1: Aye.
2: Springfield 617, information. All planes are open now. Tow company still working on the side of the road. IDOT has control of the scene. I'll be clear shortly.
1: Thank you. Did you copy?

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1: Go ahead.
0: Please, this is in Springfield Park District at 11th and Lenox on the track.

0: SG-700 status.
1: Sangamon SG-700. Got traffic for me, sir.
0: That's affirmative. Just checking your status, sir.
1: Just got to my PD. I'm about to leave and head to that call. I just got here from Springfield.
0: Copy that.

0: even drive myself there, so I'll be out there. Ending missing call on 500. I'll be out there now. Just some time.
1: Stand by.
2: Same 505 traffic, sir.
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2: 3200 block of West State Route 104. I want a passenger, Frank Tom, 53813. It's going to be on a black Dodge. And we're finally going to come to a stop at VAP Road, I believe.

0: 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Good. Frank Edward 11656. Frank Edward 11656 on a Navy Kia SUV.
1: Denver. It's going to go on to an AM show, 1705 Ridge Road at number 11.
0: Four.
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3: 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I'll take care of it. 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
0: 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I'll deal with that one.
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1: 633, 718, I'll show you both 10-8.
2: Copy. 10-4.
1: And she's 754.
2: 754.
1: She's 43, your EMS is headed over to County Market. In the parking lot, there's a silver Hyundai Santa Fe with the flashers on. Have a 56-year-old male, difficulty breathing.
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2: 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Everything's fine, Lieutenant 8.
1: Never.

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1: Yeah.
0: I'll be en route to 2504 Manchester Drive. 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
1: 505, Timber. I'm going to have you start for that.
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0: 10-4.
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1: 700, 10-4. I will send you that one.
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0: 24. Both units, 2300 South Dirksen, set IDOT. The caller's going to be security. State that there's a white male, believes that he's homeless, who is down by the pond on the side of the gazebo. State that he's very 1056 and believes that he needs checked on.
1: 24 now.
2: Five ten, you can cancel both. Then we'll take that.
0: 5-10-10-4, SG 217, 224. 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

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Communicate Kevin and Lincoln Fleming. Black male, 4'3" to 13", 4'5", 180, black and brown. Last seen wearing black clothing. Kevin and Lincoln Fleming, black male, 4'3" to 13", approximately 4'5", 180, black and brown. Last seen wearing black clothing. It's going to be authority Lincoln 859, 10-6, 2134.

0: attention all cities, Sam and Kane. Smith located missing 1912 Eastbound. Attention all cities, Sam and Kane. Smith located missing subject 1912 Eastbound. It's going to be Antonio D. David Robinson, 621 of 11, 57130 black and brown. Last seen wearing black hoodie, black shirt, gray sweatpants, gray ASIC shoes. Antonio D. David Robinson, black male, 621 of 11, 57130 black and brown. Last seen wearing a black hoodie, black shirt, gray sweatpants, gray ASIC shoes. It's going to be a missing authority in Lincoln 858-1036-2135.
1: This unit is missing juvenile, Springfield. Kevin Lincoln Fleming, male black, 13-45. 180 black brown, male black, 13-45. 180 black brown. Last seen wearing dark clothing, last seen wearing black clothing. Authority P.D. Springfield, case agency.
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Cross streets are East Isles Avenue and Cross Street.

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0: 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It's going to be room number 130. Meet with Don Martin. He's wanted to report a theft of an e-bike.
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4: Engine 3, respond to Crescent Down at 101 West North Grand Avenue. Cross streets are North 1st Street, East North Grand Avenue, and Ledley Avenue.
3: 29, temporary. 114 Adam David 726 clear. 213 Charlie Cruz.
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1: An undescription female down the sidewalk.
6: 423.
5: Okay, callback number for this residence. We're here. We're knocking. Lights are on. It doesn't appear that anybody's home. We're able to see through the structure and see there is no smoke or fire, but still like to make contact with the homeowners.
3: Stand by. Call.

0: again, 925. Peoria color plant on recovered property for bicycle, south side of the road, east of the intersection.
1: Henrose. SG-747, Sangamon status. Town Forest G-662, Sangamon status. Go ahead and show me 42, please. Town Forest.

0: face that long for the video. Hey,
1: yeah, it's Skyward 871.
2: 6, no luck making contact with the resident.
0: We'll be pulling into the parking
3: lot. Copy that. We've got several open windows. We're able to see through the house. There's no fire or smoke. We're going to go ahead and clear this thing up.
2: Copy.
4: For 1018, we have a 50-year-old male subject who's having complications with diabetes.
3: So.
0: Sorry.
1: Server 871, get out of code 38, parking lot right next to Popeyes, 2496 Wabash.
0: Yeah.

0: Tangent 5, respond to chest pain at 1229 East South Grand Avenue. Cross streets are South 13th Street and Loveland Street.
1: C-Med, go for 11.
2: T-Server 1229 South Grand Avenue East, Asbury. It's going to be a 35-year-old male, chest pain.
1: 11's responding.

0: saying the fact then, will USD-52 know that security will meet him out front in a quad?
1: So. Madison 11th on a red Tucson, Victor Adam 1951.
2: Go for 5.
3: Security is advising they will meet you in the front quad when you get there.
1: 993, we're pulling into the Springfield Housing Authority.
2: Tower. Lane 804.
1: All right, now we got one part routine, please.
2: 804, I need to start for 993. You recovered?
4: 10-4, I'm in route.
2: Tower.
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4: 45 glide.
5: 55 northbound 90, 55 northbound 90, red truck tractor, white semi trailer, red truck tractor, white semi trailer, Michigan trailer, Edward 941260. Edward 941260, Michigan.
4: Right. 45 Michigan trailer, Edward 941260, clear, 10 and 12 utility.

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0: 1060 Wheeler Cook. Wheeler Cook, to check on the welfare of a black female wearing a black coat, red pants, keeps stepping, question, she's on the side of the road, stepping out in front of cars, saying she needs help.
1: Yeah. Lincoln 925.
0: 925.
1: Yes, the owner has come back to claim his bicycle. I'm not locating anything from transit to a patrol investigation, please.
0: Tower.
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2: 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MLK and South Grand. MLK and South Grand. It's on the dark blue Grand Caravan minivan. Dark blue Dodge Grand Caravan. Frank Robert 35915. Frank Robert 35915.
0: 858.
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0: attention off eighth and kind of, you know, special attention beat 400, Lincoln 958, any other available start. 1031 at 1929 Pope, 1929 Pope. 1017 is advising me across the street, two houses south of there. There's three black males.
1: Bangman Lee, 21.
0: Decorations, one wearing a white shirt, other two in all black clothing. Still trying.
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0: For this missing addendum report made. We'll be going by Wing 101 again. You can clear HERS report made. We'll be back en route to this 1925 Pope address. You can see 231.
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1: 10, we're
0: 958, I got an open door in the rear. Sounds like there may be somebody inside.
1: 10-4, correction on units, open door at the rear, possible somebody inside.
2: 172 southbound milepost 5, 172 southbound milepost 5, light truck tractor box trailer, Illinois portion, TTOM 565-089, portion TTOM 565-089.
3: Specia portion TTOM 565-089, clear to the 2300 trailer.
4: Excellent.
1: Tower.

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1: Tower. Trip to Cedars Reckless Driving, I-55 southbound, plus 94. Trip to Cedars Reckless Driving, I-55 southbound, plus 94, 2209.

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0: 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Follow up on this complaint.
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0: 858. Surfer Godfathers, 1549 South Dirksen, 1549 South Dirksen. There's an Austin calling in. He's a manager trying to leave. White male with white tank top, blue jeans, refusing to leave.
1: Right, 16 round echo.
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1: 858, 10-8, thank you.

Avenue. We have a Hunter here back door at 1937 South. 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We don't need the channel.

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0: 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Cross streets are South Wheeler Avenue and Cressy Street.
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0: English and Fayette. Paul King, Boy, George, Robert, 15 on a black Jeep. All right.
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0: Sam 4, SG 6, 44 Sangamon status.
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0: Sam 4, SG 604 Sangamon status.
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0: Sam 4.
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0: Hey, we're on that check on the welfare that came out at Humphreys. We had a white male, bleeding from his right arm. He's running westbound, 14th and South.
2: Engine 5.
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1: Unless you guys
0: want to else, go ahead and throw me on that.
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0: 872. 872, Surfer 957, he's going to be at 9th and Converse out with a suspicious male.
1: Chris. 574, you can 22, I'm out.
2: I'm just sorry, we couldn't get an answer, but the last four calls have been actually at 1620 Pope.
1: Unfortunately.
3: Copy, 1620 Pope for this caller has been the last four calls.
2: Yes, that's correct.
3: Copy. We will be en route to 1620 Pope. Thank you.

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0: 172 South, I'm outpost 4. 172 South, I'm outpost 4. White box truck, white box truck. No 28 on the back.
1: Sorry. 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Springfield 690 Travis. 90, go ahead. Springfield 690 traffic stop. Stand by.

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1: 690, go ahead.
0: See, 9th and Madison, Springfield, 9th and Madison, Springfield. It's on a white Lexus. Unsure of the plate state. It's going to be M. Mary, Y. Young, N. Nora, A. Adam, M. Mary, E. Edward, P. Paul over V. Victor. M. Mary, Y. Young, N. Nora, A. Adam, M. Mary, E. Edward, P. Paul over V. Victor, unsure what state.
1: 10-4.
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0: 90. I got return off Illinois. And Mary Y. Young and Nora A. Adam and Mary Edward. Keep all over Victor. Clear white business 6 Lexus.
1: 2 South 13. The mail is out here saying that the male that ran inside has been stabbed. We're going to have to kick in the door and go in here.
0: Sam 732, copy.
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0: Marsan, V-A-R-S-A-N.
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4: Out. 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
4: They're advising this address is 2129 Stabbing. Do you want to send a unit to that and we'll go to the Stabbing on 15?
1: 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Central units, channel 1 is closed for units 713. 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
2: 858, we got one stab wound to the arm. We're applying a tourniquet. He's in and out.
0: Go ahead and cancel you out because 5 is going to be closer.

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Cross streets are South Wheeler Avenue and Cressy Street. Engine 5, respond to staffing at 1821 South 15th Street. Cross streets are East Laurel Street and East South Street.

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0: Control from 6, do you know where our patient is located?
1: Be at 1821 South
2: 15.
0: Hey, you got 13. We're just verifying this address on the ticket as 1822 uh-huh. South 13th.
1: It's just been. It's gonna be at 1822 South 13th.
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1: 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Ida 808.
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0: 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C28, white Ford, pickup truck, I'm not
1: convinced. 10-4.

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1: 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That's Fife Memorial.
0: The other way. 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
1: Sangman, 737.
2: Sam. Can you put that address on the ticket, please? We're going to have a couple units go check.
1: 29. Will you start up for 5200 Sturdy Road? 25 Connor Sturdy. Advising there is a dark colored truck that just pulled in his driveway and is just.
3: One from control.
2: Yeah, one.
3: When 5 got out with, I think, maybe family at a different address, they gave us 2120. The caller finally called back inquiring about an ETA, and now he says it's 2129. So it's either 2129 or 2120 that you're going to. We're not exactly sure.
4: 640.
2: Digital
4: copy.
2: 690,
4: deal with
2: SPD
4: for
2: staff. Controller should be 2129.
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0: can I need information? 690, Thurville Police Department does not yet have suspect information. They are collecting it now from the victim.
1: 33 just advised they have an open back door. 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
2: 10-4, do they need an additional unit?
1: Lincoln 933.
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0: 7.
6: Vehicle I just stopped, once they took off, they realized they had a flat tire from going off the roadway here. 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I'm going to get out with them.
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2: What's the address on the South 16 again?
1: 1816-1816.
2: 10-4 in route.
1: 10-4.
0: Lincoln 981, I'll also be in route to South 16.
1: 10-4.
3: 933. 933. Do they want us to still hold this house?
1: 765.
0: 765.
1: 933 is inquiring if you still want them to hold that other residence.
0: 747-43.
3: Go ahead.
0: 742. Possibly went northbound Sturdy Road, parked out here for a minute, and then drove all through his yard and took off. Just until we...
3: Or is he needing a report for the damage to his yard?
0: I don't believe so. I'm in 1060 for the truck. It's a dark-colored F-150.
3: Mm-hmm. F-4. Do you want 29 to continue?
0: No, you can discharge.
3: F-4. 329, you can discharge.
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I'm going to be code 24 following the blood trail from the residence on 13th.

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0: It looks like the scene's going to be at 1816, 16th, that 933 can clear that other house.
1: Okay, copy.
0: Okay. And do we have any residents attached to this address?
1: Same mile check.

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1: Go ahead.
0: It looks like Dominique Avery just called in at 1016 at that address on the 5th.
1: So that's not the address we have for her in Focals, right?
0: Was an additional address in Locals.
1: Seven four. I'm going to be in route to Saints, and I think you can open the channel.
0: Attention, Unit. 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

0: Ça va. Eight, seven, one, you're not coming through. Lincoln, 871, your traffic.
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1: Sam. Advise they're paging your fire department to a carbon monoxide investigation, 7990 Breckenridge Road.
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0: you. 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
0: Your 17 just called back advising you need to go to the back side of the building.
1: I'm on 16th Street. I said to stack that back, didn't I?
0: Okay.

Lincoln 889, Lincoln 877. For the 400 block of Klein, female on 911 saying a male battered her and doesn't know where she is. She disconnected. Phase 2 showing in the 600 block of West Mason.

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0: Item four, SG 644 Sangamon Trucking South.
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4: 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Cross streets are North Durkin Drive and Colebrook Drive.

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1: 608 West Maple North, 608 West Maple North. Ferberg in progress. There's a white male and a white female, unknown clothing, currently in the garage. We have no further. Any other unit route advice?
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0: Show me Throat 24. I'm going to be checking the trail in the woods next to Schnitz.
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0: Hey, someone, you probably have a Longhorn call. And I'll be out with a vehicle, the Edwards X-ray 47524. Be one of them now.
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0: Veterans of Browning, Illinois. B-Boy truck plate 4297659 B-Boy on a black Dodge. Still rolling southbound here on Veterans.
1: 74313.
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0: 10-4. Potential units attempt to locate truck on the welfare. 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Checking on a Thomas and Mary Dooley. Thomas and Mary Dooley, white male, 73 of 98. Last known location was Gateway, 2200 Lake Victoria, left in an unknown direction on foot. Approximately 1900 hours on 1010. White male, short red hair, 6'2", 170, clean shaven, unknown clothing. Any unit locating, check on the welfare. Authority, Lincoln 977, 1036, 0026.

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2: 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A few females and a male believe they're sleeping in the building, wanting them removed.
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3: 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At 8, sorry. Are we closer to 15th call?
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1: 4302 disregard. Go ahead.
0: Who's the registered owner on that 28?
1: It's Brian Rebeck.
0: No.
1: 505 status.
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0: with
1: 29.
0: 313-505.
2: Go ahead, 05. Hey, I've arrested him before for possession of cocaine, DUI, combo.
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0: 15, 20 is clear. 27 is valid. 2207, Cormorant.

14 is Freckles driving at 55 northbound Mile Post 80. Trip 16 is Freckles driving at 55 northbound Mile Post 80. 049. White sedan. F. Frankie George, 99658. 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Nicholas Ware. Bloomington. 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
1: Hi,
0: 172 Southbound Outpost 4. 172 Southbound Outpost 4. White tractor box trailer. 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

0: 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Z5 valid. 10-4.
1: 317. I'll be out with 517.
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1: 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He is showing after flood card.
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1: 650, go ahead.
0: Hi, 172 southbound 4.5. 172 southbound 4.5. White truck tractor hopper trailer. White truck tractor hopper trailer. Illinois trailer 741997 as Sam T. Tom. 741997 as Sam T. Tom.
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AE Fruhoff.

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1: 645, go ahead.
0: Springfield 645, traffic cell, 55 northbound 90, gray Jeep.
1: 329.
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0: 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I will be following a juvenile female home. Address is going to be 247 White City Boulevard.
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1: 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Cool. Go ahead, Virgil. 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Virgil, copy.

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0: 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That's 927 North MacArthur at the Cottage Inn before a not yet closed lawn.
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0: Springfield 650 in Fiesta.
1: 650, go ahead.
0: 172 southbound, 4.5. 172 southbound, 4.5. Quiet truck, tractor, box, trailer. South Dakota, a portion, 23507 people. South Dakota, a portion, 23507 people.

Engine 3, Truck 1, and Battalion 1, respond to automatic fire alarm at 1700 West Jefferson Street. 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
1: league. 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
1: On Washington in front of the Roofers Mart on a
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1: On George
2: Boyle. The Haymakers.
1: 534.
2: Nothing strong fixture. We're going to investigate.
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0: Truck, guys.

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1: Three copies, thank you.
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1: Perfect.
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0: 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Frank Boy, 51243 on a busy black Chrysler 300
1: 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Cross streets are Stange Avenue and Bogdan Avenue.

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0: 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Cross streets are North Sturken Drive and Colebrook Drive.
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Cross streets are East Pine Street and East South Grand Avenue.

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1: Springfield 645, go ahead.
0: 645 Springfield, 1050 PD, I-55 northbound, mile post 105, I-55 northbound, mile post 105, red Chrysler 300, red Chrysler 300, in the median. Vehicle not drivable, they have their hazards on.
1: Good one, good one.
0: 245, 10-4.

0: 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We got the Auto Mall alarm. Myself and 982 are going to be code 24 up there.
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1: Northbound 109. I haven't seen anything yet. Can we confirm location?
2: 11th and Carolina, just north of Keith. Frank Charles, 4910.

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1: Oh.
0: 1 Gettysburg, open line 911, showing near here, female in the back yelling for help, now saying, now male in the background yelling, she's okay.
2: And route 75 Gettysburg.
3: 645, information.
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3: 645. Sengman advises that it is not milepost 104. However, the crash is at I-55 where it crosses Illinois Route 104. So, milepost 82.
2: Ten-four. Be flipping around at the 111.
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1: It's 43. This 911 is going to be at 5 Getty Bergen. This is the second time now that they've called, and as soon as we get here, they don't want anything from us. This 43.
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1: 12. 13.
0: 12 and 13, both units, 304 North Dirksen, Lincoln's Lodge, room 131, Cordell Ratcliffe inside causing disturbance.

0: 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You can put me on that. 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

units out at Lincoln's Lodge, just 43. 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

0: 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Yeah, Frank Y. Young, 53058, male, black, GNC.
1: It's going to be clear and valid to Lorraine. It's a black 17 GMC utility.

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1: 10-4.

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4: 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Cross streets are North 4th Street and North 5th Street.

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0: 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I believe I found them. They're going to be on Ashington.
1: On 487. Start for 9:33 at Penn and Ash.
0: Disregard.
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1: I've got a vehicle here in the back, 28th and MV out of Iowa, Paul Union, Adam 453. Looks like 5-1. I haven't checked the business yet.

0: see 329, 313. I'm sorry, 29 disregard, no traffic. 12 and 13, both units. Can you start for 4263 over Route 36? It's going to be for criminal damage just occurred. 1017 is Larissa Murray. She states that her window was just broken out of her residence. She has an active unserved OP against a neighbor named Josh who lives at number 5. She believes it may be him.
1: 12 and 13.

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1: 10A.
0: SG-505 status.
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0: Tower.
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0: 13.
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1: صاحبي. 933
0: 34th in Stanford. It's going to be Adam X-ray 52460 on a silver Mazda.
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0: 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LePage, LePAGE, Dryce, DRYCE, J. John, LePage, Dryce, J. John, mail, 05-1205. I don't need a response. Being route to 126 North MacArthur Boulevard. I'll put in the notes.
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0: 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Have an alarm coming in showing corridor C-114 and B-114.
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0: 804 28. 804. Frank Lincoln 20619 on a black Nissan. Actually, it might be dark gray.
1: Hey, your fourth returning to Crown Motors out of Decatur.
0: Temple. Do we have any 57 in the last couple of hours?
1: Negative, and county size negative as well?
0: Temple, thank you.

0: 1843. 710 and I are going to be going in through door C, the open door.
1: Copy that. Do you want the channel?
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2: person. Hang on.
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1: What?
0: 1218 West Monroe. 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
0: 4500 block route 29. Going on passenger Lincoln Henry Robert Robert Ida Sam 3 on a red GMC.
1: Seven forty-five. Did you want another?
0: Negative. I was asked.

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0: 10 for 313, disregard.

Engine 5, respond to assist up at 2129 East Cedar Street. Cross streets are South Wheeler Avenue and McCreary Avenue.

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0: I'm going to be in the fire marshal's lot. License plate. 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
3: What were the first name caller from earlier in the night with your system?
0: George Frank.
2: Yes, it is, and this is the correct address of him.
3: Copy, 2129, Cedar.
0: Copy,
2: that's
0: correct. Not an army anymore, Dylan, sorry.
3: Thank you.
4: I normally pick up on them. I miss those, though.

Central units, attempt to locate subject one at stop and hold investigation domestic battery. Central units, attempt to locate subject one at stop and hold investigation domestic battery. Jaden and Mary Hunter, Jaden and Mary Hunter, black male, 122 of 0459150, last seen wearing white t-shirt, navy blue sweatpants, last seen on foot in the area of Ash and 4th, possibly picked up by an unknown vehicle, and unit locating stop and hold investigation domestic battery. Authority Lincoln 105, 1036, 0455.

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3: 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Engine 5.
2: Occupant at 2129 Cedar advised they did not call. Do you have a correct address for us, please?
3: I'll call the number and take it back, standby.

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2: Same in 719.
0: 719, good.
2: I see an alarm for a pickles package. That was me. Back door is unlocked. I'll do a quick walk.
0: 10-5 from control. Sample. Go ahead for 5.
2: Do not need the channel.
3: Now she's saying 2129 East Adams, but she was adamant at first. It was on seer. 5 copies. You didn't write that. Thank you. Yeah.
0: SG 739 status.

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1: All right, Tim.
0: Five Gettysburg. Caller advises that they can hear their neighbors here. They're in some...
2: SG604 status.
1: Thanks.
2: Tim,

Lincoln 804. 804. 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

0: think a 913, like an 889. Twelve twenty West Monroe. Caller saying there's a male subject outside here yelling.
1: All units be advised, city is going to be en route to 1220 West Monroe for a male subject stabbed in the stomach.

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3: 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Cross streets are down Lincoln Avenue and Salt Park Avenue.
2: 10-4, show me the road.
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1: 10-4.

0: units en route. They're going to be in the rear of 1220 West Monroe between 322 South Park and 1220 West Monroe.
1: Hey, Simpson, being advised, self-inflicted stab wounds to the stomach.
0: Self-inflicted, 10-4.

0: Adam on 9 to copy that. I'm sorry, you cut out. Did you want me to put you on it?
1: That's a big negative. Are they conscious and alert?
2: Units en route to 1220 West Monroe. City's out advising self-inflicted.
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0: 877.
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0: 10-4, they're already en route.
1: Adam 99, copy. That was going to be my next question about the C-Med and big red truck.
0: 10-4.
5: Vampire is 23.
0: 10-4.
2: 12, the patient's going to be at the rear of that address.
1: 10-4.
2: Be at the rear of that address between 322 South Park and 1220 West Monroe.
6: County for Agent 7.
2: Your patient will be at the back of that address, between that address and 322 South Park.
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0: Gettysburg is back on the phone saying they want you back. Units are covering 888. You're in route as well.
2: Yeah, 10-4. Who is the caller?

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0: It's going to be 1079 if you can contact the 900 unit if they're not already started.

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0: I was paging a medical in the county. Go ahead.
1: We need an intercept for a heart rate of 230s and 240s, according to protocol. Do you want us to meet them at quarters?
0: Current location.
1: Bradley Street.
0: Okay, so you're still on scene. I can send you another one.
1: She's currently loaded up and we are currently leaving scene.
0: Copy. You tell me what you need and where you want.
1: We'll meet an ALS unit at Apple Orchard Quarters.
0: Copy. I'll call and give him a heads up.
1: Out.
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say something like, well, it's 17, it says that the subject left northbound on Denver by Archie, the

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1: 982.
0: Both units 1100 block of North Lincoln for a male subject in a red jacket. Has a couple of bags with him taking photos of residents.
1: I'm out. Springfield, Charles 69, 1041, patrol segment.
2: Charles 69, 104.
1: Springfield, Charles 62, 241, patrol second division.
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1: 672 Patrol, 2 and 4.
0: Springfield 646, 1041 Cavs.
1: 646, 1041.
0: Springfield 617, 1041. In transit, Gavs contract 72491, 72491.
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Am I clear for a private bomb? Okay. 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
0: 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Right along.
1: 933, request.
0: Turn around, thank you. 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
0: Make a 925.
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0: Springfield, 648, 1041, OREP, Morgan County. 648, 1041.
1: We're going to be at MacArthur and Wabash. It's going to be 8, Adam, George, Adam, Tom, Robert, on a red Toyota Tacoma.
2: And I'm sorry, you were cutting in and out. Is this a traffic stop, or?
1: Ten four,
2: and that 28 was Adam, George, 7, Tom, Robert.
1: 28 is Adam, George, Tom, Adam, Robert.
2: And you said it's a B-boy truck plate. 10-4.

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1: Go ahead.
0: 641 Springfield, 1050 commercial vehicle, I-55 northbound, milepost 94, I-55 northbound, milepost 94. Truck tractor semi-trailer versus Ford F-150. Truck tractor semi-trailer versus Ford F-150, black Ford F-150. No injuries. Vehicles are both unseen.
1: 10-4 and around.
0: 641, 10-4.

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0: Route 29625 East Road, Christian County. Route 29625 East Road, Christian County. It's a gray passenger car, gray passenger car. Edward F. Frank, 81208. Edward Frank, 81208. 672, 10-4.

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You are to Frank, 81208. 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
0: 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The veterans at the Browning red light. Blue Kia, Boy George, 25793.
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1: 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Lincoln 109.
2: 109.
1: I'll search you for this one. It's at 518 West Calhoun, 518 West Calhoun, 17. Advise that there is a white female outside here digging through his garbage. 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
0: 2400 block of Woodside, 1050 PD only, driver steer.
1: I'll be out with 41's crash, 55 northbound, 50, 94, 55 northbound, 94.
2: 615, suffer. Lincoln 813, Lincoln 998.
3: Southbound.
2: 641, suffer.
4: 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Control all right, Morgan.
2: 657, suffer. Then it's going to be for a 1016, room 406. Caller's going to be an employee. Say he was told by other subjects that the party's inside here and a disturbance.
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1: 641, go ahead.
0: Springfield 641. I'm going to relocate this to the Walmart off 6th Street.
1: 641 so far. Good.
2: 4th and Stanford, Illinois plate, Queen 788171, Black Nissan.
1: Stanford 12th and caller states that there's a white male in a red Honda Tucson that was battering a Nicole Roberts. They are going to be starting CMED. A suspect was last seen down on Ash, and we got another call from the intersection saying female was makeup running down her face, was asking for people to call for help. White male, no shirt and jeans. And they were both at Jamal's lot. They were in a physical 1010.
3: Well.
4: 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Cross streets are East Cedar Street and East Spruce Street.

0: Engine 6, respond to a call at 1200 East Ash Street, cross streets are South 12th Street and South 13th Street.
1: Springfield 677, traffic stop.
2: 10923.
1: Traffic stop Maine and Lafayette, Jacksonville. It's going to be a gray Chevy pickup, B-truck 355-4179, 355-4179.

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0: 683, go ahead.
6: Surround, Scott. We 95 southbound. 110.
7: 95 southbound to 110. It's a small black Ford pickup. Small black Ford pickup. It's like Yoma V truck. 372-3377. 372-3377. Yoma V truck.

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2: Springfield 672, traffic stop.
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2: Route 29625 East Road, just beside Christian County. Route 29625 East Road, Christian. Gray Chevy Equinox, gray Chevy Equinox. 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
0: Traffic stop, Illinois 336, 2500 North Adams County. Illinois 336, 2500 North Adams County. Gray Buick SUV. Gray Buick SUV. E. Edward X-ray, 68154. E. Edward X-ray, 68154.

0: 618, B-Boy Triplay 447-7318, B-Boy Clear White 2008-4. 687 status.
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0: Springfield, 648, trap stop.
1: 648, go ahead.
0: Trap stop. US 67 northbound, 1 mile south of Morton Avenue. US 67 northbound, 1 mile south of Morton Avenue. Morton County, red Jeep, SUV, red Jeep, SUV, Frank T. Tom, 85908. Frank T. Tom, 85908.
2: 813.
1: 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Four, I'm going to give you the 1926 South 17th disturbance first.
2: 10-4, both in routes investigated.
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2: Springfield, Ocean, 214, 1041, training.
1: Ocean, 214, 1041.
2: Springfield, 615, traffic stop.
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0: 648, Thumper. 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

Engine 1, respond to order investigation at 1317 East Jackson Street. Cross streets are South 14th Street and South 13th Street.

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1: 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Getting key fob panic, I'll get you another.
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0: 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Hoagland Boulevard at Lincoln Avenue on a gold Ford pasture. Gold Ford pasture. 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
2: 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Cross streets are MHP and McCreary Avenue.
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4: 48
0: traffic stop. US 67 northbound Morton Avenue. US 67 northbound Morton Avenue. Morgan County. Red. Red Chevrolet Corvette.
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1: Church Street southbound at Morton, Church Street southbound at Morton, Jacksonville.
0: Engine 8 firefighter.
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1: 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Route 29.
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4: 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Troop 16, that's reckless driving. I-5 southbound, mile post 117.
7: Exportable.
4: That's reckless driving. I-5 southbound, mile post 117, 733. Black Chevrolet.
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9: Ten for information.
4: 683, go ahead.
9: I followed this vehicle from the 114 all the way down to the 109 southbound. Speeds approximately 70 miles per hour, maintaining a plane of travel in the right lane. You can clear the reckless driving as per the sun found it.
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0: 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Caller is advising there's a black male wearing a gray tank top laying in the middle of the roadway.
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1: 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Piper 90.

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1: 672, confirmed.
2: 683,
1: go ahead.
2: Ground stop, 511 southbound, 112. 55 southbound to 112, it's a black Mercedes SUV. Black Mercedes SUV, F rank me boy, 26328. F rank me boy, 26328.
1: A 683, F rank me boy, 26328, cleared. Black 2022 Mercedes.
0: Springfield 634, show yourself.
1: 634, go ahead.
0: Springfield 634, show yourself. LMI 267 southbound, just north of the Morgan Green County line. LMI 267 southbound, just north of the Morgan Green County line. Black Chevy Equinox, Black Chevy Equinox. E. Edward 986757. E. Edward 986757.
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1: Traffic stop, Main Street Walnut, Main Street Walnut. It's going to be a gray GMC Sierra. Great GMC Sierra V truck 4103641 4103641.
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3: 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I had a farmer come in here and say that they believe they got a trespasser on, in one of their fields off of Hogan and Kessler. You want me to head that way, see if I can just move them along?
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East Street, Superior Street, Jacksonville. Red Hyundai Sonata, Red Hyundai Sonata. C. Charles Edward, 18952. C. Charles Edward, 18952.

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1: 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Springfield 687 traffic stop.
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0: 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And Mary, J. John, P-Ball 4.

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0: Can you get a hold of whoever called this in? We're not locating the...
2: Springfield 713, abandoned vehicle information.
3: 713, go ahead.
2: Yeah. Any tags on I-72 between 55 and the Macon County line, they're all gone.
3: And you're 989. Sending you a ticket. It's for a reckless driver. If you could, 21. It's for an ongoing issue with a reckless driver.
0: CMED 7, cancel fire.
1: 10-4. 3 from control, go ahead and cancel out. Engine 8, he's advising he's outside on a bench and the female is laying on the ground in front of it.
0: Copy.
2: Springfield 634, clear patrol. I have another stop for you in just a second.
3: 634, 10-4, you can go ahead.
2: Springfield 634. The Illinois 267 southbound, just south of the Green Morgan line. Illinois 267 southbound, just south of the Morgan Green County line. A blue... Small blue SUV, I believe it's a Mazda. Same by the 28, they have a tinted license plate cover, can't read it.
3: 634, jump
2: front. 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
2: 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Double B boy 9, R Robert 0, E Edward. 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I believe it expires in 26.

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0: 34 Missouri. 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
1: 648, go ahead.
2: Stop, old 36, eastbound, US 67, old 36, eastbound, US 67, Morgan County, white, Mercedes-Benz, passion car, white, Mercedes-Benz, passion car, F-Rank T-Tom. 60528, F-Rank T-Tom, 60528.
1: Frankie Tom 605-28, Clear White, 2017 Mercedes. 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Go ahead.
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0: Springfield 641, check stop.
1: 641, go ahead.
0: Springfield, check stop. I-55, southbound the 83, up to about southbound the 83, white Hyundai. G-George, A-Adam, 26389. G-George, A-Adam, 26389.
1: G-George, A-Adam, 26389, clear white, 2026 Hyundai.

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2: Springfield, Charles 232, secure me 2 hours.
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0: 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Be at Silver Buick, Silver Buick, at Frank Y. Young, 89138. 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

0: my answer. 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It's a red Hyundai Tucson. It's going to have a hold for using the commission of felony.
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0: Bishop Charles 57, heads up.
1: Charles 57, go ahead.
0: Bishop Charles 57, MSOP, clear 57 at 172 Junction. 57 at the 172 Junction. A truck tractor, a dry bulk trailer, truck tractor with dry bulk trailer, Indiana permanent trailer, P. Paul G. George 19465, Indiana permanent trailer, P. Paul G. George 19465.

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0: 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Be a gold Toyota. Gold Toyota. And Nora SAM, Edward 56. And Nora SAM, Edward 56.

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1: 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He lives here in Hawthorne. He's going to take the bike back to his house.
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1: 648, go ahead.
0: Hole 36. Eastbound US 67. Hole 36. Eastbound US 67, Martin County. Gray Ford. Escape. Gray Ford. Escape. F. Frank Wyong 81208. F. Frank Wyong 81208.

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0: 215, 1061. 615, Andrew, PCOM, Emmons, mail, 1203-84. I'm on probation or supervised release status, discharged out. Male, white, 41, 58, 155, black, blue. Additional information available, go ahead. Emmons revoked 06-20-2007-6-205, Adam 4, go ahead.
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0: 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Charles 69, I'm Fiesta.
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0: MCS stop, Illinois 57, just south of Jefferson Street. Illinois 57, just south of Jefferson Street. And truck, tractor, dump trailer. Truck, tractor, dump trailer. Iowa trailer, F Frank, V Victor, correction. V Victor, F Frank, 6270. V Victor, F Frank, 6270. Iowa, a portion.
2: Negative.
3: We're being ready to clear.
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1: 10-1. I'm Charles 69, Iowa trailer, V Victor, F Frank 6270, clear, 2009 trailer.

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0: Lincoln 985, 740. Both units, 1215 West Edwards, 1215 West Edwards. Caller is 12-year-old. Correction, caller's 12-year-old son is refusing to go to school. And they're wanting a, we're needing a check on the welfare. They hung up the phone on us, but we could hear the child in the background yelling.
1: Springfield 615.
0: 615, go ahead.
1: Next bell to tow. Tow number, please.
0: 615, so far.
2: Springfield 637, traffic stop.
0: 637, go ahead.
2: Truck stop, the college head down left, college head down left, Jacksonville. Silver or gray, Colorado. Silver gray, Colorado. B truck 431-3466. 431-3466.
0: Our 677 B-boy truck plate 431-3466 B-boy clear, gold 2008 Chevrolet. Charles 69 status.
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0: Both units start for 2715 South MacArthur 2715 for a possible 1032. Caller's in the main office. All he could tell us was that he was told to call in reference to a subject with a ski mask that was 1032. No further descriptions. 843, can you start that way as well?
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0: 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Truck tractor, semi-trailer. Truck tractor, semi-trailer. Illinois trailer. 593-512 SMT Tom. 593-512 SMT Tom.
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0: units en route to 2715 South MacArthur. Another call, they're saying that a male subject in a red hoodie ski mask just ran up on him at apartment 75, and that he was possibly 1032.
1: Yeah, traffic stop.
2: 548, go ahead.
1: Stop, Old 36, US 67, Old 36, eastbound US 67, Morgan County, White Buick Enclave, White Buick Enclave, C. Charles Q. Queen, 36509, C. Charles Q. Queen, 36509.
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1: 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I'm 1060.
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0: 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You have a 22-year-old male in a gray Hyundai that is having chest pains.
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5: Parking lot, Jacksonville. White Chevy Impala, White Chevy Impala. C. Charles E. Edward, 18986. CE 18986.
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2: Singing in 701-23.
0: Okay, man. C. Charles, 49709. G. George, C. Charles, 497.
3: Same as 700, I'll be out with you.
1: 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Charles 4570.
0: Go ahead.
1: Got the state's attorney's office on the phone for you.
0: Devil.
1: Transfer. 7255-1170. Clear, no record. Okay, subject wanted code 30 for aggravated domestic, aggravated battery. Occurred at 12th and Ash. 12th and Ash, looking for an Austin and Nora 4. Austin and Nora 4, 529 of 90, 529 of 90. He's a white male, 63170 green and brown. Lives at 2028 and a half South 11th. Last seen wearing no shirt. Number of tattoos on his right arm. Gray jeans, shorts. White and black Nike shoes, last seen headed unknown, any unit locating, code 30, authority Lincoln 987, 1036, 913.
4: 3 frame 13, see that?
0: Lincoln 840. Code for 13. Need to respond to 1101 Stevenson Drive at Quick and Easy for a subject here that's diabetic and having difficulty breathing.
5: Response to diabetic. At 1101 and why Stevenson Drive, yeah. Cross Street to herself, 11th Street and South, 12th Street.
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2: Street,
0: Black Tower Community Bank. White female, green shirt in the parking lot, appears to be out of it.
2: He's got 200 South 9th Street, check County Building there. For code 96, okay. Will be third floor.
1: What?
0: I'll say 37, male or female?
1: Copy.
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0: 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Or go ahead.
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0: 10-4. 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
0: 683, go ahead.
3: Traffic stop, 85 southbound, about the 112.5. 85 southbound, about 112.5, it's a dark blue Lincoln SUV. Dark blue Lincoln SUV, D-David J-John, 49304. D-David J-John, 49304.
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1: Engine 9, respond to carbon monoxide investigation at 1824 Reed Avenue, cross streets are Chatham Road and Corbin Street.
2: Sam 667.
3: Go ahead.
2: We're going to be trying to make contact with a last name is Blue, first name Lavanta. Male, black, born in 05. He's 1099 multiple times. If you could figure out if those are valid, and can you see if there's any 28s listed with him?
3: 10-4. Last name was Blue, as in the color, correct?
2: Correct.
3: 10-4. 672 main trailer 561-3638 clear 2019 Great Dane.

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0: That's Springfield 3, John 30, correct incident.
1: 3, John 30, that.
0: 711 South Front, Quincy. 711 South Front, Quincy. 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
1: 3, John 30, Hanson 4.
2: On the one out of Coles County, that's the only one that I see, and I don't see any vehicles out of Springfield for him, last name Blue.
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0: 683, 3.
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4: I took a burned vehicle report for him. It's been about a month from that apartment. I'm looking in the records right now. I'll get you the 20.
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4: Should be like a black or dark colored Hyundai Elantra or Sonata.
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0: Van 667. I have a black 2012 Hyundai that comes back to a Marzavion Glen at that address.
1: Does this start with Frank Sam 3? Or Frank Sam 73?
0: No, it starts Edward Tom 48475.
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2: 227 MCS, 72 eastbound, 68, 72 eastbound, 68 be a blue truck tractor, car hauler trailer, blue truck tractor, car hauler trailer.
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0: Lincoln 801 just sent that he found a Frank Young 62335 that comes back to Levante Blue. And it's a black 2014 Chrysler.
1: Yeah, it's not here as well.
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1: 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We'll head that way.

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0: 16 go ahead.
1: College eastbound between Westminster Street and Diamond Court. College eastbound between Westminster and Diamond Court. On a white work truck, B truck, 6301, AA.
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2: Three. Sensitive control issues with their panel and the detector heads. We're going to go ahead and take that detector head out and try for a restore, but it may go off again.
0: 16, B-Boy truck plate, 6301, double A, Adam, B-Boy, clear white, 2008, Ford pickup. 6942.
2: Springfield, Charles 59, himself.
0: Charles 59, go ahead.
2: Charles 59, M stop. Harrison at Illinois 57. Harrison, Illinois 57, Quincy. Truck, tractor, semi-trailer. Truck, tractor, semi-trailer. Illinois trailer, 349-697 is Sam T. Tom. 349-697 is Sam T. Tom. Secure 2 hours.
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2: Tom
0: 648, status. 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
3: Springfield 648, clear patrol.
0: 648, Tom 4. Okay. Both units 3125 wide track, 3125 wide track at Midtown Inn, room 243. They called 911 and hung up on us.
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0: Springfield, 634, traffic's up.
1: 634, go ahead.
0: Springfield, 634, traffic's up. Massey Lane at Morton Avenue, Jacksonville. Massey Lane, Morton Avenue, Jacksonville. White brown Volkswagen. White brown Volkswagen. F. Frank R. Robert.
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4: 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Cross streets are Reservoir Street and Division Street.

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1: F-Rank B-Boy, 65355, clear, silver, 2016 Honda. 6-1-11.
2: 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Decoin, correction, Springfield, David M. 268. In troop, investigator duties.
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1: 7 Springfield status.
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1: B. Springfield Charles, 65, for information.
2: Charles, 65,
3: what? Had a truck driver call in. He was in an accident earlier this week. He didn't get his information exchange. I left your guys' number and the trooper name with him. He's going to call in if you could forward his info. It's in Ocean Car. They were covering last week for the layout inspection. Just information.
2: Charles 65, number. 648, FedEx.
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2: 3-8, number.

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0: Franklin 634, traffic stop.
1: 634, go ahead.
0: Franklin 634, traffic stop. Be in the parking lot of Starbucks, Morton Avenue, Jacksonville. Parking lot of Starbucks, Morton Avenue, Jacksonville. Light brown, Kia Forte. Light brown, Kia Forte. E. Edward, Q Queen, 12918. E. Edward, Q Queen, 12918.

0: 634, yeah, we're Q-Clean 12918. 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Jordan L. Lincoln, Stan Dorlini, male, 11392. Has an expired temporary protection order information on file. There's no information available, but.
1: So we're good. Engine 3. At 1700 West Washington Street, cross the street for Bogdan Avenue and Strange Avenue.
0: Charles 69, status.
2: I'm Travis Scott. Hill Charles 69, Scares 30.
0: 69, go ahead.
2: Parking lot, West Hill Courthouse, standby. It's white Toyota, white.
3: 701 status.
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3: 710 status. 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
4: Strike call 611's here.
0: 611, 10-4.
4: Springfield, Charles 62, MCF. Charles 62, MCS, SPL, Illinois 104 and Meyer Road, Quincy, Illinois 104, Meyer Road, Quincy. Three axle dump truck, 1028 in the front.
0: Charles 62, come first. 601 status.
1: Springfield, Charles 65, to zero.
0: Charles 65, go ahead.
1: 72 West 90. The hotshot car hauler, It's a main plate, partially obstructed, 52880, main trailer, 53880, partially obstructed. And secure 30.
0: 65, 621, status,

0: Truth 16 is 601 not responding to status check. I-72 and I-172. I-72 and I-172. White 4, Kansas 9235. Hey, Adam. Hey, King C. Charles. Units responding with us.
1: 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I didn't get any radio traffic. I'll be here.
0: 621, 10-4.
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0: get information.
1: Say something, go ahead.
0: Yeah, I'm on a parking lot north of State Street, east of Church and west of Dunlap. East of Church and west of Dunlap. Secure 301027 is the registered owner is suspended. If you can put a field report in the notes for me.
1: Say something, go ahead.

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0: That's the parking lot. Be a white Ford, at Frank A. Adam 28519. 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
3: Truck 1, respond to person down at 300 East Carpenter Street. Cross streets are North 4th Street and North 2nd Street.
1: 615 at Frank A. Adam 28519, Clear White, 2010 4th.
4: Chattamunas, be advised. Chattamunas will be responding to Memorial Urgent here, 101 East Plummer Boulevard, for a 47-year-old man with chest pain.
1: And I'm in 759.
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6: 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O'Reilly's parking lot. White Chevy Silverado. White Chevy Silverado, Missouri 27. 4, P-Paul H. Henry, P-Paul 07. 4, P-Paul H. Henry, P-Paul 07, Missouri 27.
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1: 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They have recovered two wallets they want to turn over.
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0: Union server, 201 North Durkin, 201 North Durkin, call her safe. 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
1: Yeah. 85, you can get sub 40, I'll take it.
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0: Midwestern Star Semi at the Missouri Bicentennial of 9-1, K-King R. Robert 5T Tom. That's 9-1, K-King R. Robert 5T Tom.
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0: Server 300 South 7, 300 South 7, you're looking for a black male, white shirt, carrying a bunch of bags and a 7-foot stick, and he keeps stopping and hitting the street signs with the stick. He was last seen eastbound on foot.
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0: 3-3.
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0: Springfield, Journal 65, 1028. I'm at the end of the trailer.
1: Charles 65, go ahead.
0: Then, I'm going to assume Maine, 7, U Union, Z Zebra, F Frank, W William, 5038, P Paul, B Boy, 000482. Need a repeat.
1: Charles 65, negative.

0: 10.
1: He's alert, conscious. He's at 1056 and refused medical help.
2: Oh, it's clear. 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
0: 10-4.
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2: Go ahead.
3: EMS will be going to 4985 Old Route 36 for an 80-year-old male not breathing.
2: 10-4. I'll start that way also.
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4: He's going to 4985 Old Route 36, Riverton area, for a male down, possibly not breathing.
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0: No, he wasn't going to quit if I call pitch refusal.
1: 615, so far. Charles 65, information. Charles 65, I'm not getting a return on that, Ben.
2: 10-4,
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1: 307 South 5th, 307 South 5th. Caller's apartment A is in Adam, advising that his car was vandalized. He's going to be outside by his car. He's going to be in a Toyota.
2: General.
1: 23 Sam.
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1: 3 South State for a 15-year-old with stomach pain.
0: 1100 North Road, Taylorville, Christian County. Secure 3 hours.
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0: 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Springfield 648, traffic stop.
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0: Traffic stop, Morton Avenue at Massey Lane, Morton Avenue at Massey Lane, Jacksonville, pulling into Rent 1 parking lot, red. Toyota RAV4, red Toyota RAV4, 70 and Mary Charles D. David, B-Boy, truck. 70 and Mary Charles D. David, B-Boy, truck.

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0: Okay. F-9-5-8-6-0-4-9. Clear, green over black, 2025 Genesis. Charles 69 status.
5: You're Charles 57 stop.
0: Charles 57, go ahead.
5: Hi, Charles 57. Treasure of Charles 57 M stop. 104 just east of 72. 104 just east of 72. Actually, Quincy. It's a red 3X of down. Red 3X of down. No 28 clear.
0: Charles 57, so far.
5: Frank, I'll Charles 69. Good, sir.
0: Charles 69, so far.

0: 34 Charleston.
1: Roger, 34, go ahead.
0: The I-55 northbound at the 116, I-55 northbound at past the 116. The hotshot gray power unit, flat trailer, gray power unit, flat trailer. Illinois trailer plate 105243 Tom over George. 105243 Tom over George. Illinois trailer.
1: There's 934 105243 Tom George clear black 2027 big text.

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0: 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Illinois 104 east of Rock Quarry Road. Illinois 104 just east of Rock Quarry Road. White pickup flatbed trailer, white pickup flatbed trailer. Kentucky trailer, B-Boy 9, B-Victor 980. Kentucky trailer, B-Boy 9, B-Victor 980.
1: 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Clear, 2023, PJTR trailer.
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0: 260 minutes reckless driving. Old Route 36 eastbound, Alexander. 260 minutes reckless driving, Old Route 36 eastbound, Alexander, 1035, red box mail truck, girl. Red box mail truck, truck number 27, McCrone Face, Marcel Cafe, 213.
1: 929
0: North Green Avenue West, back him up.
1: 984, all five.
0: 10-4, 109, disregard. One oh nine, you can disregard for now.
1: 10-4, 10-8.
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0: on 34. Are we clear investigations?
1: Are you on 34, 10-4? Go ahead.
0: Okay, Charles 26, M stop.
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0: Street and Quincy, Broadway Street, just east of 30th Street. Quincy, say White Street truck, no 28 to the rear. 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
0: Travis Stop, 72 West, 87, 72 West, 87. It's a red bobtail. There's a No 28, and then there's a silver Jeep. I think it's all of it. It's part behind me. 28, B-Boy, Edward, Frank. Boy, Edward, Frank.
1: No, he was throwing things at her window, and he's now sitting in the vehicle. She wants him removed. Apparently, he's been there since 5 this morning.
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0: Town 40, you need another?
1: Negative. Seems like you're supposed to feel contact.

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3: 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I'll be out at Cool Ford, 309 North Business, 51 in Assumption, Christian County. 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
0: Illinois passenger plate, George Frank, 13159. George Frank, 13159. 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
0: 10-4. Did it say who it comes back to?
1: I'll say John 40, it comes back with Johnny Chu out of Fox, Illinois.
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0: You get a Pawnee at 309 10th Street, 309 10th, for a 77-year-old patient that's fallen and having clamminess and cold sweats.
1: Copy that. We'll head that left.

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1: Sangamon Pony Fire, copy your page.
0: Medical's going to 309 10th Street, 77-year-old male, fell, difficulty breathing.
1: Peace.
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1: Walnut Meadowview with Virginia. Tomboy William 5617. The white Ford Fusion locked in.
0: And it's going to be in the parking lot of the mainstay. Black male, red shirt, and a white female, black sweater, and red shorts. They're in a physical 1010 right now.
2: Some burn out.
3: Burn out. I'm 10-4, you put me on that, so they buzz.
0: 10-4.
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0: 10-4.

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3: 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Caller is here to board up the residence for the city and can hear noises coming from the inside. Now there is a 1016 subject inside the house, now yelling at the caller. He's a black male wearing a yellow shirt.
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4: 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What else on up north?
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5: 4.
0: 7 from 3, rank 79. Be advised, we're going to be delayed by a train.
6: One by name, date of birth, out of Virginia.
7: Got it.
6: Going to be Powell, Paul,
7: Italian
6: Lincoln,
7: one,
6: William, Edward,
7: engine one,
6: Lincoln,
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6: Lincoln,
7: truck three.
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7: to automatic fire alarm.
6: Middle and Mary, Powell,
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6: Email.
7: Truck 2, respond to automatic fire alarm at 800 East Carpenter Street. Cross streets are North 9th Street and North 8th Street.
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8: 27 is showing suspended. It looks like possibly for points out of Virginia. I can't see the exact reason.
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9: Copy that. Engine 1, speed is still for you. 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
11: Nine-nine-eight, out on Dirksen.
3: For the lost or stolen property, or are you on the disturbance?
11: Disturbance.
3: Four.
6: Control from truck two. Yeah, did you clear us off this ticket?
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8: Top 4.
3: 10-4. Units en route to the mainstay. He's going to be out with them behind McDonald's.
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0: 97. The suspect's name is going to be Darian. He's going to be in a plaid shirt.
1: Ten four. Do we have a direction issue victim at the moment? Do we have a direction of travel or anything?
0: Not with the victim in front of mainstays. It sounds like they might be out with my guy at back of McDonald's.
1: 10-4. 974, did you copy that?
2: Yeah, it has a similar system like Illinois where she got three moving violations within a year.
1: Darian wearing a black shirt.
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0: Number 1031 West Jefferson, silver Jeep and U-Haul van. Actually, disregard. I'm going to see if I can get a T-unit to take care of it.
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3: Ocean 227, go ahead.
2: 227 MPS, 72 eastbound, 68. 72 eastbound, 68, be a white truck tractor, white trailer. White truck tractor, white trailer. California trailer, 4, XX-ray, SAM, 1106. 4, XX-ray, SAM, 1106, California trailer.
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0: Start for 118 West Laurel. 118 West Laurel for a... violation of OP. The subject is no longer there.
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0: That OP has not been served, so it's just going to be a harassing phone call. Or assault report. And it's going to be 118 East Laurel, I believe.
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1: 712, correction, I'm going to be 1104, not 1108.
0: AM South, I 35 Southbound, 113. 35 Southbound, level 113, so white truck tractor, white semi-trailer. White truck tractor, white semi-trailer. Missouri trailer, 94F rank, 8C Charles V Victor. 94F rank, 8C Charles V Victor, Missouri trailer.
2: 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Ocean 227 status.

0: Level 1 was Maple South for 1016. Getting information as a male subject here, yelling at a female named Connie. It's actually going to be her son. Unknown on his name at this time.
1: Johnny 1, I believe he's 99 too. If you can check locals for me.
0: Last name 1.
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2: Can you throw me on Jerome's 1016? I'm in rail. Back him up.
3: 665.
4: Good.
3: Yeah, there's a Johnny Emery Juan, born in 76, looks like 1099 on Sangamon, for driving on revoked.
4: 10-4, I'll confirm his date of birth whenever I get there, make sure it's actually him.
3: Yeah. Park District has one on route to you as well.
4: Yeah.
1: Lincoln 108, Lincoln
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1: 209 West Garrett. 209 West Garrett is going to be a disturbance between the staff and a Robert Shehorn. He is a resident.
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0: 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Me and 6'5", we're both out.
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0: 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Last seen wearing a black sweatshirt and gray sweatpants, northbound. He's got a scar on his forehead, and he is autistic.
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0: He's 5'8", 120, brown and hazel, black sweatshirt, gray sweatpants, scar on his forehead, and is autistic.
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1: 4-4. 843, all I've got is northbound from the school and then possibly in the direction of the mall.
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2: If you haven't already, there was a fire alarm, I guess, at the elementary school. They called over to me and asked me to have you cancel fire department to the full floor.
4: Same at 5.
3: I'll let the fire department know.
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2: Thank you.
4: We were cleared off by Frank 79. They're going to be transporting.
3: And then information.
0: 683, 10 Fargo.
3: Information, that dark blue Chrysler passenger car, I tagged abandoned yesterday, 55 South Mountain, 113. It's still out here. You could start next available tow, and then I'll take a tow number, and I have additional.
0: 683, go ahead.
3: I'll be sitting in the turnaround just south there until the tow gets on scene or gets closer. And the 28, I believe it was on there, which was T-Tom, Eward, L. Lincoln, Eward, Georgia.
6: 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Hangman County, Corridor 1131.

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0: 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Go ahead. Need to go to 2043 Ridge for a subject down, passed out.
1: You also can succeed around Menta for an autistic missing. The information's on your ticket.
0: Absolutely.
2: Engine 4, respond to a call at 2843 Ridge Avenue. Cross streets are North 29th Street and North 28th Street.
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2: I've got our 0-1-2. Actually, stand by. It's kind of marked. 0-1-2-5. Looks like the
3: 311
4: Cement.
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4: Fighter in denial.
5: Come from me.
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2: Yeah, 10-4. And then in the end,
6: at 49 Nottingham Road.
2: The keys that were on the front right passenger
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2: 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Those have been removed as well.
0: 683-10-4.
5: 113. 2805 South 13th. 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
3: He's ranked 10, Seaman.
4: Me, Goose.
3: Foreign Carpenter for a pedestrian that was hit by a vehicle from playing a chest pain. Charles 57 so far.
4: Okay, in route.

0: Victor, Charles 65, yes.
1: Charles 65, go ahead.
0: Century 68.
2: 519.
0: Regular. 722-293 Sam Tom. 722-293 Sam Tom.
2: 519.
0: Go ahead.
1: 4th and Carpenter. Have a subject, apparently a pedestrian was hit by a car complaining of their chest hurting.
2: You clear. 2195 J. David Jones.
3: Oh, and you can't hold the city. They've been separated.
4: Somewhere. I'm going to be in a turnaround just south of here until RBC gets here.
1: 683 Somewhere.
5: East 4321 Peoria Road, number 16.
2: Is that a one-liner?
1: Conscious thing is chest.
5: Yes, just a one-liner, please.
1: Happy. Adam. Lincoln 759, Lincoln 813, you can both disregard.
2: In tray copy, thank you.
0: 10-4 to 8.
1: Lincoln 813. 301 East Spruce, Roofers Local 112 for a lost or stolen wallet. Occurred at County Market. Caller was advised to have an officer out.
2: Okay.
1: Sunshine attempt to locate missing endangered. Sunshine attempt to locate missing endangered. Missing is Draven Inestroza. Draven Inestroza. He is a white male, 16, 5'8", 120, brown and hazel. So it is autistic. Last seen wearing a black sweatshirt, gray sweatpants, missing from Menta, 3700 Wabash. Possibly headed to the area of White Oaks Mall. Subject also has scar on his forehead. And locating, missing is on file 30 Lincoln 8 or 106 1036 1144.
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1: 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SAM 726, Adam 12, copy that?
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1: Charles 65, 10-4.
0: Do you have another unit coming?
1: 10-4.
2: When they get here, can they block eastbound traffic on Carpenter, that 4?
1: 10-4, Lincoln 840, copy.
0: Can I?
1: Eastbound traffic on Carpenter.
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0: Central 690, in South. I-55 northbound, exit 83, I-55 northbound, exit 83. It's white bobtail, white bobtail.
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0: 3 Frank 91, seen that. Two Jenny's Carpenter for a female seizure.
1: Anyone's VOS.
0: Yeah, it's an Adam call. You can handle it.

0: take her down once.
1: It looks like Harvey
0: Diesel
1: is on scene.
0: I'm
1: not being around, so
0: keep it in
1: for control.
0: Fucking Wheeler, if we can get a unit started over here. 10-4. I don't have anybody close, so I'll get someone as soon as I can. You know if there's any injuries?
1: 2:30 for inspection.
0: 6-9-8-10-4. 8-3-4-3. Go ahead.
2: Attention, Chatham Units 43. Chatham Units will be responding to 119 South College Street. 119 South College Street for a 50-year-old male is down, unknown problem. They are advising the subject is conscious and breathing.
0: You advise no injury, correct?
3: 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You're gonna throw me on that.
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0: David Adam 268,
5: wow. I'll be clear of the scene, fire investigation complete. Put me back on investigative duties.
0: The house.
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1: Charles 65, go ahead.
0: Yeah, 72 West, 72 West of the 70, truck tractor flatbed, truck tractor flatbed, Michigan, need David 910-033, David 910-033, Michigan.
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0: 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I put some additional information in the notes, and RVC has the vehicle, and I'll be clear.
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0: 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Can I get a 52 and not 1018, 71-year-old female, possible pneumonia?
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0: 1027 North 9th, 1027 North 9th for a disturbance. Gun. Some type of 1016 going on here. And they're needing to remove paperwork, and there's an unserved OP, we believe.
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0: 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For a 911 investigation, it shows within 31 feet of this address.
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0: 10-4, there is two black cars, though, involved in the accident. 840, can you start that way?
1: 10-4.
0: Lincoln, 989.
2: 989.
0: For Westlake Shore and Hazel Dell. Westlake Shore and Hazel Dell. It's going to be for near this intersection. Look for a tan minivan parked next to a park bench. A person exposing themselves.
2: Yeah.
0: Apparently it's going to be two older white males naked sitting on a bench next to her.
2: Gotcha.
0: And they are having relations.
3: Very good.
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0: 10-4, it looks like it's

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Pacific, Marina Circle Driving, active 5 northbound, off bus 123. 2:15 Circle Driving, I-55 northbound, off bus 123, 1220, white Ram pickup truck, 728-47, no record, SOS, Springfield, 6:15.

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1: 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I'll get you another one. Some kind of 1016 going up on here. We can hear a male and a female and a disturbance, and it sounds like it's getting physical now.
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4: Engine 10, respond to stroke at 1901 North 8th Street, crossing the Northfield Avenue and Griffith Avenue.
1: 2-6 minutes, missing juvenile. Draven and Stroza. Male white, 16-58-120, brown hazel. Male white, 16-58-120, brown hazel. Caution, subject is autistic, missing from Minta Academy, 3700 Wabash. 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
1: 10-4. Tower 65 status. Sam 726. I need you to start for 555 West Carpenter at Arcadia. Caller is en route there. She's going to be in a white Ford. She says that her ex, Deontay Weeks, is in a black Kia following her, tailgating her, trying to get her to wreck. She's going to her job here at Arcadia, and she's afraid he's going to start at 1016 when she gets there. I'll get you another one.
0: En route.
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0: 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Anyone trying to make contact with James Perkins, advise James Perkins.
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0: 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They're in a 10-16 now.
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3: Okay, reckless driving. 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It's a black Nissan Altima. 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
3: Stay for a Don Quanisha Williams. 345 North Lincoln out of Springfield on a gray 2015 Nissan. It was tailgating other motorists and all over the roadway in a unit locating make your own case reckless driving 1036-1239.

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2: Simple. I can grab it.
0: What was that?
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0: 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I'm trying to find her, but he's definitely gone.
2: 10-4, 726, I'll be telling you.
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1: Charles 15, go ahead.
0: I'm on the 172, it's a 10, 172 to 10, so Blue Ford, Missouri, 5 at Frankie Edward, A10. 5 at Frankie Edward, A Adam, 10, Missouri. And that subject was out of her vehicle walking behind me.
1: Charles 15, 10-4.

0: listening in 989. 2027 South Veterans at Bath and Body Works. Caller says they were hit by a white Kia Optima, 28 of Charles Boyd, 26995, last seen northbound through the parking lot. Caller's going to be waiting in a black Altima.
1: Hey, 30,
0: go ahead.
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0: 10-4.

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2: 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She's got her parents in her out from Hannibal. She's back at the truck. You can show me clear patrolling.
1: Charles 15, 10-4.
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0: If you could find that key, we'll swing by and grab it, run it back to the PD.
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2: 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Is back to an OP.
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0: 317 North 5, 317 North 5. For removed subject, there are two people sleeping in front of the building. Callers, the owner, he's going to be waiting in a gold Lexus, wants them to move along.
2: En route. I just think she can send me that as well.
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1: 609.
0: That are involved there.
1: We have a patrol investigation over at the Auburn Middle School, some kind of truancy issue.
2: Tell him.
3: Simple.

taken in. Still in Springfield. Chip 16 is still in Springfield. Black over silver, 2020. Dewey. Trailer, black over silver, 2020 trailer. 6453, P-Paul H. Henry, 6453, P-Paul H. Henry. 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Authority, Sangamon County Sheriff's Office, KSA 216.

0: 609, can you throw a 28 on a ticket? I don't need a bank.
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1: A13.
0: Please start for One Regency Court. One Regency Court, number one. Caller states she's here for her brother who is very sick, and there are two teenagers here that do not live here and are not letting them in the residence, causing disturbance. I'll get you another one.
1: Sit down.
0: Sam 667.
2: Good.
0: Can you back him up, please?
2: Yep. In a row.
3: 830, cancel him. I'm just on this. I'll be a row.
0: 830-10-4, Sam 667, disregard.
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1: Springfield, program 6, Jackson.
0: That set of keys.
1: Well, Frank Adam 6, traffic stop. Be at Veterans, J. David Jones Parkway. Veterans, J. David Jones Parkway, Springfield. Blue truck tractor, trailer hauling logs. Blue truck.
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0: 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Gilbert 112. He's got a 1038 Lejeune at the Golden Corral for a 98-year-old male that fell and hit his head.
1: Frank Adams, 6 status.
2: Yeah, open
3: around.
2: 4-1-1. 4.
1: I'm 6, 2-3. I got him 6 number.

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1: Strike field, 634, negative.
0: 634, over.
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1: 690, go ahead.
0: Springfield 690, Travis Scott, 555 southbound, exit 83. 555 southbound, exit 83. It's on a black Kia, B-Boy, double L Lincoln, E-Edward, 23. B-Boy, double L Lincoln, E-Edward, 23.

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1: Copy, we'll head that way.

0: Attention all units, attempt to locate, stop and hold for domestic battery.
1: Q1, we
0: incurred at 5-5 West Carpenter, looking for a black male,
1: University
0: a Deonta,
1: Cross Street,
0: C. Charles Weeks, 8-2 of 99, he's 6-1, black and brown, driving a 2013 black Kia sedan, 28 of George Boy, 53251, George Boy, 53251, last seen in the 6th and Ash area, northbound. In unit locating, stop and hold, domestic battery authority, Lincoln 740, 1036, 1324.

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0: It doesn't say on here. 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
0: 10-4.

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0: Was this subject still there, and what's the description?
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0: I'm sorry, 3 Frank 6, CMED. Is this subject still there?
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0: 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Jensen, J-E-N-S-E-N, first of West, D. David, male, 082623 70 out of Iowa. Jensen, West, D, male, 082370.
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3: You are showing a tagged abandoned silver Mercedes, I believe it's a passenger car, 72 westbound, around the 107.5. It's been removed.
1: 683, come for.
4: 690 traffic stop. 690 traffic stop. I-55 northbound to 86. I-55 northbound to 86. Redford. G George, D David 40852. G George, D David 40852.

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1: Up.
2: 641, go ahead.
0: 40 in trust up. I-55 southbound, 8 UFG southbound, 82.
3: 734 is 10-8.
0: Yeah, well. H. Henry 4, L. Lincoln. ZZ Reddy, David 4, H. Henry 4, L. Lincoln, Missouri. It looks like it's a 2027 plate.
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0: Route 48, 1700 East Road Christian. Route 48, 1700 East Road Christian. It's a black over tan Ford Expedition. Black over tan Ford Expedition. Texas, Y. Young, L. Lincoln, W. William, 8031. Young, Lincoln, William, 8031, Texas.
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2: Just going to be getting out at 1215, North 15th.
1: Edward, do you need another?
2: All of us.
1: Lincoln, 830.
2: 830.
1: You should be 984, correct? Or, sorry. 830, sorry, disregard that. I need you to check at 1721 East Brown for a motorized wheelchair that showed up in the caller's driveway. It's been there since last night.
3: Sounds like a miracle to me. Moving on out.
1: 10-4. Lincoln 989. 1714 South 2nd. Meet with Terrell Adams. Advised that his landlord walked into his residence uninvited. Ongoing issue for our caller. Landlord's gone, but the caller would like to speak with you and would like you out.
3: Terrell. Lincoln 10623.
1: Lincoln 106, so. 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
0: Three Frank Six.
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0: 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Falcon Goose. You got a 1729 Converse. It's going to be for a battery. PD is being notified.
1: Copy. We'll be in now.
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1: 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Lincoln 740.
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1: Reference the 555 West Carpenter.
2: Donald Chatham Road in front of GIS. Frank Zebra 80498. Frank Zebra 80498. Talk to the driver. He's out of gas. He was going to walk into town to get some. If we have anybody free, could you have them 25 to give this gentleman a ride, please?
3: I'm in route.
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0: Chatham, 12229. Last name is Meacham, Mary Edward Adam, Charles Henry Adam Mary, versus Joshua, B-Boy Middle, male,
1: 731
2: of 82, 731 of 82.
1: 830.
2: 813. Hey, 2251 South Dirksen, 2251. There are two black males on the vacant car lot. Caller asked them to leave. They said they don't have to. One said he's wearing red and one is in all black clothing. Caller's at the red car lot building. We'll meet with us.
0: 10-4, go ahead.
3: Well, being around, do we know who owns this property?
2: I guess it's going to be the... Oh, I don't know. It might be county. Stand by.
4: C-Med, 3-7. Storm New York tickets, please, for 3,500 Old Jacks at Cedarhurst for a sick patient.
5: Another expired OP, expired July of this year. Marshall County.
4: Stand by, I'm on 911.
5: Subject is discharged out, parole status, supervised release. Times two for some reason.
6: Westbound, off ramp at MacArthur, 72, off ramp.
7: Engine 7, confirms a medical alert alarm at 405 William Street. Cross streets are Salt Passfield Street and Henrietta Street.
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4: 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Charles 65 in CS, 55 South 87, 55 South 87, truck tractor box trailer, truck tractor box trailer, Oklahoma, T. Charles J. John 6941, Oklahoma, Charles John 6941.
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0: Just on a Black Pacifica with no 28. 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
0: Do we have any updates with PD? 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
1: Frank 10, BD has it, no ETA. 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
2: Engine 2, respond to a call at 1, University Plaza. 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
0: Both units start for 1527 South 15th and a half, 1527 and a half South 15th for a disturbance. Female was crying, wouldn't answer any questions, did not give the address. Male in the background finally started answering, gave the address, said he doesn't know what's wrong with her. She's accusing him of stealing her key fob. They're in some kind of disturbance.
1: You're out.
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2: Traffic stop 55 South 83, 55 South 83. Black Chevy pickup, black Chevy pickup. Missouri 7 F Frank Adam, A Adam 66. Missouri 7 Frank Adam, Adam 66, 28.

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1: We have an Albany and Eastmore Gray. I'm going to be Illinois. Passenger plate, Frank Boy, 80541. 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
2: 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It's going to be a gray Honda CRV, Wisconsin Fleet, 52364A Adam, F over T. Wisconsin Fleet, 52364A Adam, F over T.
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3: 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I'm sorry, I can't hear you very well with your background. Did you say you needed a 52?
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3: 10-4.

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1: Sir, for business 55 in Stevenson. Business 55 in Stevenson. Look for a white male, no shirt, stumbling in the roadway, last seen southbound. General.
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1: 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Server 1, Old State Capitol Plaza. Upper level parking garage. It's going to be a blue van that is running, not occupied. It's a blue Pacifica with Indiana 28 Frank Lincoln 553 Adam Henry.

0: my goodness, it sounds...
1: Go ahead.
0: The ticket says upper level, and then it also says underground parking. Do we know which one specifically it is?
2: He on the way, not emergent, or he's just being uncooperative.
1: He's not out with it. So he's not.
3: I'm sorry, did you say you have history of uncooperative?
1: He was going to try to get out with it.
2: Correct.
0: Okay.

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0: Ave in Adams. Ave from Monroe, Ave from Monroe, Quincy. It's going to be a Silver Dodge. D-Dave R. Robert, 9. 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
0: 3151 South Dirksen at McDonald's for a disturbance. White female wearing all pink in the lobby screaming, said her order is wrong, refuses to leave.
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0: Engine 4, respond to breathing problems, at 1135 Northwestly Street. Cross streets are East Elliott Avenue and North Stephen Avenue, Ridge Avenue.
1: Email difficulty breathing.

County in the street, 6 months, safe equipment, on 55 South, I'm on post 123. Burning in the street, 6 unsafe equipment, I-55 South, I'm on post 123, 1460, red truck tractor, flatbed trailer, red truck tractor, flatbed trailer, 4x4 sticking out on the right side, make your own case, 196, please, 255, KSA 213.

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2: 600 traffic stop. 5th and Eastman, Springfield. 5th and Eastman, Springfield. 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
0: 25 on Long Avenue, Dick's Sporting Goods. Black male, all black clothing, took items left out of the mall doors, unknown direction. Meet with the manager, 2501 Wabash at Dick's.
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2: Stuart McCreary.
1: Copy that, lean route.
3: 609 information. 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
3: 7-4.

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Red Freightliner truck tractor flatbed trailer, red truck. Freightliner truck tractor flatbed trailer, home timber. Timber is hanging off the passenger side. Timber is hanging off the passenger side. Glass observed, I-55 southbound, mile post 110, 1503. Thank you, okay, state police, Springfield, KSA 13.

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0: Please refer 1940 South MacArthur, Circle K, 40-year-old male in the rear, down, unconscious, abnormal breathing.
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3: 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Cross streets are West Ash Street and West Laurel Street.
0: Nine, sir, showing up 1940 South MacArthur, Circle K, person down in the back.
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0: 63104, Pike County Advice. It's going to be County Highway 7 and 190th Avenue at Independence Church. County Highway 7, 190th Avenue, Independence Church. Truck, tractor, semi-trailer versus passenger car. There is entrapment. Might, no. There is a deputy en route.
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2: like vehicles in the northbound lane, partially blocked.
3: He doesn't require any medical attention. You can cancel it.
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3: are
0: both en route.
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5: Dirksen and Clear Lake, white Chrysler van, Charles Henry, 37871. We're in the turn lane for westbound traffic.
0: Copy.
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0: 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Cross streets are East Monroe Street and East Adams Street.
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2: I'll be out at Sangamon and Arrowhead with a gray Nissan. Light 28 is Lincoln, Victor, Robert, Charles, Nora, George, 2.
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1: Nine six one,
2: where are you? He was westbound from 8th and Converse.
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0: Spring Flush, King 7 Uptown.
1: Ocean King 7, go ahead.
0: Spring Flush, King 7 Uptown, 555 Southbound 87. 555 Southbound 87. It's white truck, white trailer. White truck, white trailer. Washington, a portion. 30113 Adam C. Charles. 30113 Adam C. Charles, Washington trailer.
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0: 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It actually is MMC Learning Center, but they are in pot belly area.
2: Lincoln, 964, Lincoln 958. 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Southeast High School, this 1060 West School lets out, so there's no fighting.
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2: 23. 10-4.
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0: Springfield, 600 traffic stop. North Grand, Franklin, Springfield, North Grand, Franklin, Springfield. Gold Cadillac SUV, gold Cadillac SUV. 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

0: 6100, D Davis, Z Zebra, 15245. 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Gold, 2009, Cadillac Utility. The registered owner also showing a suspended license.
1: Springfield, 1269 arrived. Fire has a road block.
0: Charles 69, Tumblr.
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2: Both units, 1100 East Adamant Contact Ministries, white male, black shirt, sitting at the table out front with a white female, has a bike with a bat on it. I don't know if it's a swinging bat or if it's a flying bat. 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Hasn't done anything today, but they'd like it moved along.
1: EMS has air en route. They're going to land it on the highway.
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0: until Charles 62 arrived. I'll be blocking County Highway 7 at 195th Avenue.
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0: 1028, Unit 1, a black Chevrolet Silverado. Black Chevrolet Silverado, Illinois disabled veteran plate, D. David, R. Robert, A. Adam, G. George, Iota over SAM. 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
3: 760.
2: Illinois 28, Frank Young, 28221, FY 28221. It's a red Buick Enclave, second and crankshank.
1: Frank 5,
2: violation occurred in front of Southern View Elementary.
1: Advise it is a 1050 PI, just 1043. 2950 South 6, Memorial Express Care, signal 2 for a 37-year-old male, trouble swallowing 100 something. It's a female.
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1: female.
4: Turn around and head that way.
1: Just to verify, this is to your south, down by quarter, so please do not turn around. Unless you're going north. My bad.
5: Alright, 5, I'm headed north on 6. You can put me on it real quick.
4: Okay.
1: 10-4. Right. Disregard me.
6: 1 and 5, respond to accident with injuries at South 5th Street and East Lawrence Avenue.
1: Jason Lawrence for a two-vehicle accident, 5-year-old, possible neck or back injury.
5: Yeah.
1: Charles 69 status.
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0: I think Leeds is just running slow, so at some point I'll get it taken care of.
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0: 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Go ahead. 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
1: 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They're not going to be able to allowed to ride with them.

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2: From 69. 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

0: 634 truck 384-6126 B-Boy, clear, white, 2010, Chevrolet pickup.
1: Be 4-3 northbound Lynn now. 4-3 northbound Lynn.
0: 634-24.

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0: Silent. 11169 North Old Route 66 for a white male. The sitting at the edge of the caller's driveway. 17 thinks he needs checked on.
1: Wait.
2: Turn 4. I don't know if you heard my last traffic, but EMS is going to look out for with him.
1: 10-4, she's with me in a white SUV.
2: 10-4, looks like EMS has her now.
3: ...794 patrol investigation.
0: Good.
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0: 7.
2: 269. 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
0: 210. I've got. You start for 6971 Mansion, 6971 Mansion. 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
0: 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It occurred off of a roadway, and they're conscious and alert, just wanting checked out.
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1: Information. I took check number 812 out of the center console of his truck. 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The value amount is $680. We're just taking possession because it's already endorsed and he's not able to hold on to it right now.
0: Charles 69 so far.
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0: 6 East South Street for an OP service. It's a Demiral L. Brazier.
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0: 609.
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3: Charles, 2.
0: 60, 13,500. Block of State Route 4 for a Dollar General semi-truck that the 17 said was driving recklessly.
4: Same as 780, I copy that as well.
0: 7-4. D25.
5: I was not seeing the OP for that Brazier. I'm going to see if records confirm one out.
4: Good.
1: 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Caller's mother has...
0: One checking status.
4: Tonight.
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4: 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We're going to have to have them pull the pickup truck off the back of the semi-trailer.
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2: Springfield. Any vehicles in here?
1: 5 John 9, 1004.
6: Three freight nine, CMED.
2: What?
6: 2904 Clifton, 76-year-old female who fell with a head injury.
2: Are you being around?
0: Springfield 3 John 30, 1042.
1: 3 John 30, 1004.
0: Springfield, Charles 69 information.
1: Charles 69, go ahead.
0: Springfield, Charles 69, owner of the truck tractor semi-trailer's retreat, we're requesting Allen Tire. The two vehicles are welded together. 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
1: Penny Lane, 2901 South MacArthur, Jill Utterback, white female baseball, helmet on a bike, north side of the building, has been banned, needs removed.

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0: Central and Sepulveda located. Subject wanted code 30 for criminal damage. Over. Crit at 15, Brandon. 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Over. Wanted is Christopher L. Lincoln McGrone. Christopher L. Lincoln McGrone. He's a black male born in 86-59-140. He was last shirtless, wearing black sweatpants. Left on foot from 15 Brandon, possibly en route to an address on Edwards. Any unit locating Christopher L. Lincoln McGrone, go code 30 for criminal damage. Over, authority Lincoln 101, 1036, 1607.
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1: I'm looking at this OP. I think it's actually a vacate. I've got it. I can just write that way if you want to let 219 just search the address.
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0: Per 620, the semi is requesting Allen Tire. We'll need to contact them directly. They are no longer on our tow list. And once the vehicles are separated, Kelly's will still get the tow for the pickup, and Allen's is to not take the pickup.
1: 10-4. We'll just go ahead and wait for Kelly's to show up on scene then and see if he can get them pulled apart. The trailer should be solid enough to drive into town.
0: Charles 6, 9-10.

0: 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Lindbergh, entrance to the parking lot. Caller complaining of head and leg pain.
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2: Adams Golf, how you
0: got a 1050 PI at the entrance to Walmart 341 Freedom. Subject complaining of head and leg pain. Lincoln 957, go ahead.
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2: Good.
1: 247 White City, 247 White City. Avion Watson is here. Caller advised she has an OP against him, not locating one, and leads her locals. Said he is inside and outside the residence. 247 White City.
3: 14th. 13th to 14th. Oak Spring, 13th to 14th. White Town to Country, White Town to Country. F. Frank Y. Young, 11991. F. Frank Y. Young, 11991.
4: Do it. We put me on cities. North 14th disturbance, please.
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2: 687, Frank Wyong 11991. Clear, hit based on Daniel, the first response. Madison C. Charles Jones, female, 05-25-2002. Wanted, caution. Armed and dangerous. Failure to appear. Possession of meth. History of assault. Female, white, 25, 5'6". Additional information available.
3: 225.
1: He said he just left on the eastbound. We're going to try to track him down.
3: Never.
4: Lincoln 978. Lincoln 978. I just had a white male, black t-shirt, blue jeans walk behind the property I'm in.
5: Lincoln 978, 10-4.
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0: Ma'am, I was just flagged down, 8th and Converse. There's about a 6-foot by 6-foot sinkhole in the intersection. Can you notify Public Works and I'll be out here directing traffic?
1: 10-4.
2: 12 on scene, 2 vehicle accident. Truck 3, can you check the pickup truck across the street?
3: Yeah, we'll do that. 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
4: PB-15. 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
2: Julian, are you out with him?
4: Street department knows about it. They said it's going to take a minute for them to get somebody out there, but or a while. But I'd let them know that you were directing traffic.
1: There's minimal numbers here.
2: East 1099 out of Sangamon County for failure to appear on larceny.
1: No.

0: 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I'm going to wait till I stop.
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0: Prairie Vista and Cardinal Drive. Prairie Vista and Cardinal on Queen 434255. It's going to Greg before you have a camera out.
2: Jerry, go 31.
3: One.
4: 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I need probably one or two more for traffic control.
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3: 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Jill's gone. She has moved along with all her belongings. Can you show me detail complete and 1042, please?
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1: from 954 Vehicle 3. PD's for 11 in Madison. 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
3: Engine 1 and truck 1 respond to accident with injuries at North 11th Street and East Madison Street.
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0: Car we get, I need them to shut down all southbound traffic on 11th Street.
1: Down all southbound traffic on 11th, 10-4.
0: And then if you got another one, I'm going to need someone to direct while I show my recruit how to deal with this.
1: 10-4, I've got a second unit en route to you. Do you need another or third?
0: I think we should be good with just two more.
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3: Engine 6, rescue 1, engine 2, truck 2, truck 3, battalion 1, and respond to structure fire at 2300 East Jackson Street. Cross streets are dead end in Salt Elm Avenue.
2: Shut down southbound 11.
4: 10-4. 290, ensure that it will be served.
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5: 225-43. Been served. He's walking back to the house. He is allowed to get property there, so we're going to go back to the house to meet him there to give him the opportunity to rent property, but seems like he's not going to...
6: Engine 1 from Truck 1, we're still running with you. 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
1: Nine five nine, go ahead.
0: Give me that 10:50 Wabash Kokomo.
1: 10-4. Sam 653, 1021 the front desk, please.
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0: 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Cross streets are dead end in Salt Elm Avenue.
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3: Ken, we're in contact. 1028 on the vehicle is going to be Frank Zebra 98017.
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3: Large building. 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
1: 10-4.
3: We're going to go in and investigate. 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
5: 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It looks like there's light smoke coming from this east side on the roof.
6: Joey, you can close the side of the emergency handle.
7: Control Battalion 1 is on scene, assuming can.
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3: There's an open door on the truck side. Engine 5 is going to make entry, try to make our way up to the top floor if we can.
9: 3. Half North 1st Street, 17 would like an officer to respond because she has an injured cat.
7: Control from command.
9: And she would like an officer to come out to request
7: 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Dispatch PD, we got a report of a person on the roof.
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12: 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Everything coming eastbound at 11th and Madison.
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14: 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Eastern units, Troop 6, DUI, Illinois 125, westbound.
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7: Yeah, I'm not seeing any smoke from the roof. Did you see anything when you first pulled up?
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14: B-Boy.
3: On the Bravo side.
14: 561, 1028.
3: Command from Truck 1, we're on scene. 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
9: Animal control advised.
3: We're going to need a...
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10: Four, sir.
11: for the
1: coming in from control.
11: Can be white male. His last name is McCormick. Mary Charles Charles. Potion Robert. Mary Ida.
1: Minutes.
11: Charles King.
5: Copy.
11: First name is Braxton. Boy Robert. Adam. X-ray. Tom. Ocean North. Middle name Mary. Date of birth 7/7/09.
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3: We got a scuttle hole in the stairway on the Alpha Bravo side that leads to the roof. If we get an extension ladder, we can get up there.
16: 2-8, put me on the accident with injury, 11th and Madison. I'll be directing traffic at 9th and Madison.

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3: Command for battalion on SO.
2: 9 Robinson, ROV, IN, SON.
3: Chief, we've got a report from a bystander situated across the street of a civilian walking on the roof right now. Copy that.
1: 720, checking status.
2: 5, Pino.
1: 720, checking status.
3: Engine 5 from command.
4: I think it was 728. He was going 42 a little bit ago.
1: 10-4, 780, checking status.
3: Over 5. What size extension ladder did you need?
1: 780, checking status.
3: 24 should be good.
2: 780.
1: 10-4.
3: Copy, it's on its way.
2: 10-8.
1: 10-4.
2: King 5, 10-50.
3: Command from SO. Truck 2 is forcing entry, Delta side, first floor. Copy that. We're getting setting up truck 1 on the back side here.
5: Can we try and call the 17 there and see what's going on? They observe the southern number.
6: Go ahead. I think I'm
7: we're moving to
6: call 17 back and see. Copy.
2: I'll be out checking injuries.
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6: 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Shortly before, in standby.

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1: Ocean King 5, go ahead.
0: Going to be PDO, wind lane blockage, if you can advise City and have them start a unit.
1: Ocean King 5, go ahead.
0: Be secure.
1: Ocean King 5, go ahead. Someone else's phone and our caller, or the person on the phone said they're not with him anymore.
2: Control, we do got somebody on the roof. It looks like he's trying to jump.
3: 10-4, looks like fire's in contact with somebody. They're trying to get up on the roof right now.
1: 10-4.
0: 733.
1: What building is this?
2: It's on the Delta side.
4: The street side.
0: 10-4.
1: Copy, thank you. Good to know.
3: Springfield, Charles 69.
0: 214 from 208. What's your 20?
3: 214. I'm sitting on North Milton. What you need?
1: 690, 1050.
2: Rescue 1, are you on scene?
0: Yeah, 22.
5: Positive, we're on scene.
1: Passenger car, drug tractor.
4: Copy. Get your stuff ready. I don't know what this guy's intentions are.
1: Unknown injuries. Unknown lane blockage.
4: Copy. We'll get the car ready.
0: More confusion.
2: Talk to you from command. Did he back down?
6: The animal control advised they're busy on another call and they have no ETA.
7: Command, engine 2, do you want us to make the roof?
2: Yes.
3: 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Standby.
2: Man from truck 1, we got an individual on the Bravo side. Looks like he's going to throw something off the roof. We're standing by, just watching him monitor right now.
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3: 34510.
1: Copy. Warfront 1974. It did code a 26 Adam 2. Looks like it was potentially an impending seizure that then changed to blood pressure abnormality. She also has back pain.
3: 4, thanks for the clarification.
0: 964.
2: Truck 1, can you see him? 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
3: She's already at 52 at Hammond Stage. And yes, so they're just going to try and climb off the roof. 10-4.
1: 19-4, rescue 1's on scene.
3: 10-4, there's no safe way for this individual to get down. 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
2: We got a hold of you. 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
3: None of these drugs. 1027 is a valid one. Connection gun.
2: We got a ladder at the hole on the Bravo stop.
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10: King, Nora, Ida Edward, Robert Young, first name, Adam Lincoln, Adam Robert, Adam Henry, middle G George, 316 of 10.
3: Supervised release status paroled MSR custody.
2: Control from command. Truck 1's got him off the edge of the roof.
1: Copy.
0: Go ahead, buddy.
1: Alara,
2: Command from Truck 1, we got him. 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
5: 01,000.
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3: 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I'll take a field report. 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
3: Lingman 701. 7 shots. Gonna be pulling into the Road Ranger. It's gonna be a black Buick. Illinois license plate, Edward Henry 97039.
4: He's calling.
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3: Did Springfield give you an ETA on this? 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
1: Trying to make contact with Sandra Ware, advise.

0: 7:45. 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
1: Roger, your engine one away from tender two.
2: Oh, wait, 10:04.
1: You need me right now. I'm going to be delayed. I got an accident in front of me.
3: Negative. We're just investigating.
4: 225 from 208. Go ahead. Hey, is there any way you can start sending everybody right at that light? Do you think they'll follow behind that?
5: The one way they would have to go left.
4: At least send in the inside lane to go right completely.
5: 10:03.
4: .208 from 220. Go ahead.
6: I'm 1060. Do you guys need additional?
4: Not where I'm at. We're just trying to get this all unclogged over here.
0: So you're getting videos. Can you run a 28 for me? 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
10: 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We're in a gray Ford Fusion occupied one time.
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1: And one calls out at Memorial.
0: Reference the OP. Sacramento County advised they would let a deputy know they did not provide an EPA.

0: Corporate 19, Springfield status.
1: 3-3.
0: Corporate 19, Zephyr.
2: Six seven six.
3: I just got flagged down by a passerby saying a female in a wheelchair just got hit by a car, and then the car took off. It's probably about 3 blocks to the east.
1: You know my name, date of birth.
4: Stand by. I'll be clear patrol.
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1: You're 974, can you clear me off this, and I'll start that way.
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4: 74 then.
6: I'm in 4, Van at 28, deserted.
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2: 2200 Shale, helping hand, 53-year-old female.
5: 745.
6: 10-4, the female half on that is one of our records employees. 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
5: Seven 45, copy.

0: 690, guys. Test horn tailing, pulled the car off of the interstate. I'm just going to give you a call, and I'll let you know what I want to do with this.
1: Captain Suttle, fly that over, and then when you're stopped on the parapet, I'll get on the turntable.
0: No, later on, sir.
2: 10-4, CM-722, did you copy that?
0: Go ahead and start a tow for that
2: 28
0: that we gave you.
3: Where we located the victim?
2: No, he just got flagged down. We've not located. Nobody's out with him yet.
3: 10-4, if you are at Sangamon.
2: 10-4.
4: Springfield 629.
0: Okay.
4: 679, he controls your Sangamon County. Let him know 22. I found short form. Pickford.
0: Six 679, Tipper. 558 for me. I'm going to go through real quick.
2: Lincoln. Can you start down for 1821 South 8th, assist animal control? I know what the issue is. They're asking for us 1018, though.
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3: I'm on 745 SIG. I'll be checking 606 East Main.
0: 6100 for Maddie.
2: Thank you.
0: Whenever you get out there, you'll see the blue Ford touch front towing has a truck with a car. I'll give you a call here in a minute.
1: I'm out 2 foot. Let me get on the turntable. Sweet. I'm going to stay right here and watch 90. You. Keep going. Keep going.
0: 10-4.
1: You're still good. Keep going.
0: The semi.
1: And stop.
4: Vehicle on the phone. He said that he thought that it was parked in a driveway.
1: Chief McCormick saying you can go down if you want.
3: I was making contact with his son. He's heading down there, but where we're supposed to be driving it.
4: I'm speaking with Grover, who thought that the vehicle was parked in a driveway and there was nothing wrong with it. He's wanting to know what the problem was.
0: 3-5, I'm out with him.
4: 10-4.
1: Engine 2 from command. Go for 2. Truck 2 advised that the north half of that building is very bad, so don't even check that. Just check what you can get to.
0: 2 copies.
6: Springfield 663, can I get a tow report number?
7: Control.
6: 663,
1: go ahead.
7: This is 35 minutes.
6: And that'll be for Kelly's for the black.
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3: So.
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9: 1-10. Engine 7, respond to carbon monoxide investigation at 619 Kenyon Drive, car. cross streets are West Lawrence Avenue and Witherspoon Drive.
8: Springfield 600, maybe a mile out. I'm stuck in traffic. It's not getting over. I'm on the bridge and have no shoulder to drive on.
6: 6100.
1: Command from truck one, there's a roof ladder up here. I'm guessing it belongs to truck two. Do you want us to grab it?
2: Actually, they just called and advised
1: truck
2: one to be
1: married.
2: Like a 986, you can 1022.
3: 10-4-10-8.
1: There's a ladder going through a scuttle hole up here. Does that belong to truck two?
10: Charles 65, 1042.
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2: Touch your head, step locate, check on the welfare. Welfare, checking on Arisha L. Lincoln Logan. Arisha L. Lincoln Logan, she's a white female, 33, actually 32, 5114. Blonde hair, last seen wearing a multicolored dress.
11: I see where I'm right behind
2: last
11: you.
2: Last seen in
11: right
2: an alley.
11: I'll check out from here.
2: 700 block of East Keys headed towards Eastman. In it locating, check on the welfare authority, like at
1: 9-1-10-36-1702.
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12: 108, go ahead.
10: Last name is Hammett. H-A-M-M-I-T-T.
3: I think this is, District A-A, what, 90 closest to this?
10: L-E, little M Mary, 825 of 86.
2: 10-4. Stand by. Nor 1, nor 4. 10-9, that's fine. You can cancel.
12: 486, she's out of Diverton.
2: Miles Park at the tennis courts. 14-year-old female ran up SR 17 to call police that she's being chased by another group of girls. Caller has a female with him. She's keeping an eye on her.
9: 10-9. Respond to carbon monoxide investigation at 619 Kenyon Drive. Cross streets are West Lawrence Avenue and Witherspoon Drive.
11: Going on now. Have Nora 4 continue with all advice.
2: 10-4, Nora 4, copy.
0: For that blue Ford. And it's sitting more
2: copy.
0: Around milepost 93
2: or
0: on the right
2: unit?
0: Shoulder. Milepost 93, I-55
2: 4,
0: on the right shoulder.
2: Copy, thank you. Department G. George, we've got an open line. Possibly a
12: control,
2: subject arguing.
12: Cancel.
2: No one spoke to dispatch, then call disconnected.
1: There's
2: call
1: one copy, thank you.
2: Mail. Like a 986, you start that way as well.
3: Interrupt.
6: 6111.
3: Tactical 611, I apparently opened a CFS. Can you close that out?
6: 611, it's up.

0: Captain Settles, you need help up there? Are you good? We're good. We were just getting this ladder unjammed out of here and looking at where the fire was.
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2: 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All good. 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
4: 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Go for both.
2: East Demas, 3012 East Demas. I have an open line. Caller then gave 3012 East Demas that a male put hands on their friend. Male is possibly a Richard Neal, 3012 East Demas.
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1: Waller 17. Go ahead.
0: If traffic starts picking up and you want me to come down there for additional traffic control, let me know. Otherwise, I'm going to sit down for a minute.
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0: 钟，谢谢打听。
1: Springfield 690 relocated myself and all units involved with the crash to the McDonald's on Durston in the parking lot. McDonald's on Durston. That'd be South Durston.
2: Sangman 728, code 38.
1: 728,
2: be in the 200 block of West State Route 125. Marin Dodge Charger 28 is F. Frank R. Robert 35927.
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2: Push 3427.
3: Control from command. Can you see if you can get a representative from District 186? We're going to have to resecure this building tonight.
0: Copy.
4: 7640, I'm coming.
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3: From Inspector 6.
2: SG-700 status.
3: Go for command.
5: 10-8.
2: Go.
3: Do we still have a truck here? And if so, can I steal their roof ladder?
6: Yeah, truck one's back in the same spot that it was when you showed up.
7: Springfield 679. Robinson's been served. Clear patrol.
3: Copy. I think Captain Murphy... is going to head your way.
1: I have the registered owner, born in 83, male.
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0: Go ahead and give me that ticket, and I'll sit on Curran Road. I suspect it's decorations, but you never know.
1: 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Good. 2-unit PDO crash report number, please. All right, Freer, we still need Madison blocked.
2: Give it like 2 more minutes, they're getting the last car loaded up right now. Yeah.
3: Lincoln 905. Fine. Person Ash for a 1050 PD only vehicle versus a juvenile on a bicycle. The child's okay, but the bike is stuck under the car.

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0: Control 2-300. 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Can you get a hold of building and zoning and seeing if they can send somebody out to secure this property?
1: Lincoln 981.
2: Lincoln 981.
1: My victim's headphones are pinging at 2001 Chambers.
0: Thank you, I appreciate it. I'll stay on scene until
1: there to try to make contact.
0: Get an answer
1: at that residence.
2: 10-4, do you want another?
1: I think 983 can come with me whenever it clears off that 1050.
2: 10-4, thank you.
3: Nine five eight,
2: go ahead.
3: Give us a second. For 11th Madison, can go 10-8, we're cleared out now.

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2: Bangman 609.
0: Can you put me at 957 tickets for a few minutes?
2: I've got that vehicle stopped at Perrin and Route 4.
1: Wait, if it's okay.
0: Support, he's just trying to use my printer.
1: 10-4.
3: I can head to the 1050, I'm a few blocks away.
1: 10-4, 974.
2: Negative.
1: Five-8.
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5: He was advising Miranda Red. Is this to one of them or both of them?
1: 10-4.
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5: Yep.
1: 10-4.

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0: 6900. Can you message me the Focus's driver's phone number for the tow truck driver? Can you message me the phone number of the Focus driver for the tow truck driver?
1: 10-4.

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Okay, sir, for 350 West Carpenter, priority care for a female feeling faint.

0: Engine 2, respond to breathing problems at 3151 South 2nd Street. 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
1: This is why I'm assistant. Behind the IDA off Pittsfield Road, Mount Sterling, Brown County. Behind the IDA, behind, in Pittsfield, correction, in Mount Sterling off Pittsfield Road, be assisting.
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1: Go ahead.
0: 967. Both units start for St. John's, 800 East Carpenter, 800 East Carpenter. It's going to be a follow-up in reference to the home invasion the other day. We got a report that the suspect, Glenn Harris, is supposed to be up in room 760. There was an ATL issued, and 653 is advising there was an FPC.
1: Hey,

0: 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Tow truck's loaded. I'll be clear of patrol.
1: 6100, 10-4.
0: Control from Inspector Sickle, clear the assist.
1: Go ahead.
2: Disregard, I saw the Jackson take a... Oh, that was going to be paper for us. Never mind.
1: 10. 6, go ahead.
0: Myself and Inspector 3 are clear of this scene. We're heading to St. John's ER.
1: Copy.

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1: Control to 300.
2: Good night, Tony. Go ahead.
1: Control, did you happen to have any luggage in the building?
0: 1050 car versus building.
2: That's affirmative. I forgot to let you know. I'm sorry. I did contact them 10 minutes ago, and they are on the way.
1: General. Awesome. Thank you so much.
2: A. Chris Copeland, subject.
1: Copy.
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0: 2. It'd be rest plus 2 is 1 mil.
1: Investigation theft over. Investigation theft over is going to be a Troy, T. Tom Kirkwood, Troy, T. Tom Kirkwood, blackmail, 324 of 91. Correction on this. It's going to be criminal damage over. Stop and hold for criminal damage over. Subject is 62170.
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3: .214 en route to post 2 with one female, starting mileage 74188, 74188.
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0: 747.
2: -747.
4: Northbound, just north of Morton, Jacksonville. Westgate, northbound, just north of Morton, Jacksonville. White Chevy Traverse, white Chevy Traverse. T. David S. Sam, 38297. 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

0: 1 West Ellis Street, New Berlin.
1: 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Gray over black, 2003 Honda Accord four door. 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

0: 214, I'm 23, ending mileage 74191.
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0: 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Are you still showing any Churchill police officers on scene at St. John's?
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3: 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Thanks, 8.

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1: 634, go ahead.
0: Springfield 634, traffic stop. Morton at Diamond, Jacksonville. 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We'll be in the parking lot of Taco Bell. White Jeep Limited. G. George E. Edward, 76084. 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
3: Norfolk, go ahead.
1: Whispering units, Troop 6, DUI, 55 Southbound Miles, 92.
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1: White Kia sedan, T-Town, H. Henry, 5, I'm Mary, 2, I'm Mary, T-Town, H. Henry, 5, I'm Mary, 2, I'm Mary, 1028, no record, SOS, make your own case, State Police, Troop 6, Springfield, KSA 213.

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1: Affirmative, I was just about to clear.
0: No problem. Can you guys start for Municipal Center West, 300 South 7th, for a female who's requesting an ambulance? PD is out with her.
2: Post units, start for 2011 East Stewart, 2011 East Stewart. Brief open line with subject yelling, no contact with the call taker. 2011 East Stewart, no answer on callbacks.
1: 858. Lincoln 858. Go ahead and clear me. Report made on this one, and I'll start that way.
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1: 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Gonna be Illinois. B truck plate. Gonna be 419-7428 to a red Chevy.

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2: 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It looks like the suspect might still be on scene.

0: like a 905. 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There's a white Honda Civic 28 of Frank Robert 42345, occupied by two small juveniles in car seats with no adults around. 28 registers to...
1: Sorry, not so funny.
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2: We couldn't find it. 24 East Keys. We circled the block, couldn't find anything. We're going to go back and serve. 10-4 tonight.
0: Okay.

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Engine 4, respond to a legal burn at 2024 East Keys Avenue. 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

0: 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They now need an ambulance for abdominal pain.
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3: I think go for both.
2: 1310 Cottonwood, 1310 Cottonwood, callers are Moran Hickman. This is Kelly Bertrand, white female, on a blue Subaru, and the caller's driveway causing a disturbance.
3: I think both of them.
2: Tell her.

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0: Lincoln 905, Lincoln 959. Twenty-four forty-five South Four. Caller's girlfriend's causing a disturbance. Had a hard time understanding him due to her screaming in the background. 2445 South 4.
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0: Strip 6 unit, Reckless Driving, 55 North Front Mile, plus 109. Strip 6 unit, Reckless Driving, 109.
1: See if you can locate a post, or an OP, a post for a Roderick Kimbrough, 2010 East Jackson. Color says the vehicle's there.
2: I've already got it with me. I'll be in and out.
1: 10-4. I'll get you another.
2: 14's right behind me.
3: Because I'm having control issues, and put me on with 08.
1: 10-4.

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1: Good.
0: Business 55 in St. Joseph. Adam David, Ida Sam, Ocean Nora 2 on a black Hyundai Elantra.
1: 10-4.
2: Six forty-four.
1: 2213 Cincinnati. Caller says the dog just jumped her fence, attacked and killed her dog. It's a tan and white boxer still running around.

0: Union 12, County 1, I copied, I'm in route.
1: 10-4, thank you.
2: Springfield, Charles 69, information.
1: Charles 69, go ahead.
2: Pittsfield, and that's where they're going to leave the trailer. Secure additional 30.
1: Charles 69, 10-4.

0: As well as I'm seeing large commercial structure, nothing showing, no alarm activated, going to investigate.
1: Copy. Central incident locate, make your own case, records having vehicle, last seen northbound Amos at Jefferson. Vehicle's a black Kia, 1028 over Frank 2.
2: Union 12, Union 12, County 1.
1: Tank top and a black hat. 28 registers to Caitlin. On a white 2000.
3: 12 on County 1, go ahead, I'm pulling in now.
2: 10-4, supposed to be near Field 4, C. Charles. Is there a dispute over parking?
3: 10-4.

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0: Show me 42, please.
1: 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That a dog just her dog, and she wants to speak to an officer.
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0: Yeah, with UIS campus police. At the ball fields at UIS, two of the dads got in an argument over parking. Jeremy 30.
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0: North Main Street, lot number 59, for an open line 911 call. Hearing dogs barking in the background. Nothing heard. No one's calling. No one's talking on callback.
1: Copy. I'll be around.

0: 220. Good. 1125 East Laurel, 1125 East Laurel, 3 for an OP service. 17's Barbara Pinkleton. She has an OP that's active and not served, that is a vacate needing served to her. She's wanting to be served and also have the ability to pick up her clothes and meds. She's waiting outside in a black Silverado. I'll get you another. 10-4, I'll be en route. You can throw 219 on it.
1: Seven 6-4 traffic stop.
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1: 4th and St. Joseph, Charles Adams, 63656 on a gray Jeep.

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1: I'm going to have you stack to 11005 West Colburn, 11005 West Colburn. 17 says they found additional damage, reference a previous call here.
0: Copy.
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2: Actually, I need you for a missing person first. At the 1600, well, actually, our caller's going to be at 15th and
0: 10-1, respond to overdose at 120 North 11th
2: Street. Our caller's going to be 1600 East Harper. 1600 East Harper. She needs to report her child missing. She was last seen south out of 15th and Cook.
4: 101, is it a critical?
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4: Let us see overdose for code 92, please.
2: 10-4. Like a 101. No, that was my ear. I'm sorry about that. I thought you said a different call.
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1: Actually, I'll send you the missing person at 1600 East Carpenter.
0: That's Warren Ralph.
1: Sam 653.
0: Good.
1: Got an overdose, 120 North 11. Apparently, subject was dropped off. She received one Narcan.
0: Over.
1: Admiral 9, copy.
0: I did, thank you.

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1: No one lives at 59, check 60, no one home. 58. She wasn't sure if she did, but she did have dogs, so I'm going to clear. Everything's 10-4.
0: 10-4. Tucson.
2: Tucson.
0: I'm going to have you stacked to 4361 Comanche for a hit-and-run report. UPS truck hit 17's vehicle.
2: 10-4.
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0: 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Semi 978, go ahead.
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0: 10-4. Lincoln 974, 1300 North Grand West. Actually, I guess I need you to 25 at the front desk. Female wants to speak to an officer in reference damage to her vehicle from 1300 North Grand West. She would like to speak with you in person, apparently.
2: All right, I'm in Russ.
0: Thank you.
3: 747. You're fired to 1121 community for an automatic fire alarm.
0: Okay. Lincoln 986.
4: Go ahead.
0: We have Tika on the phone for you.
4: 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Just send me her 88 and I'll give her a call as soon as I can.
0: Thank you.
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4: Negative.
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2: 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So can you put me on that ticket, please, and I'm ground.
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